90.5. So many people thought they were going to get away with something and then didn't. We're doing Adventures in Audio here on The John Show, Freak 90.5. We're looking for the song that takes you back in time to when you thought you were getting away with something, but then you got caught. Melissa says she skipped school and the principal ended up at the same movie theater as her. Her song, NSYNC, Bye Bye Bye. Derek had almost the exact same deal. He told his boss he was sick and then saw him at the food court. Caught up by Usher. Smooth Criminal came in a couple times by Michael Jackson. Jenna said she was shoplifting candy once and the security guard was exactly right behind her. Don't do that. And Kyle, I thought this song would come in like 100 times. Kyle says, It Wasn't Me by Shaggy. He said he tried to sneak in after curfew and his mom was waiting there in the dark. It wasn't me, Shaggy. Good answers, good answers. Freak 90.5.

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0: If you are a Toronto Maple Leafs fan, today we will introduce you to Leafs Overreaction. That never happens. That coming up in about a couple minutes here, two shakes of a second. 705-874-9050. That's the number to text and be part of the show. This is Bob. Hey, Bob.
2: John, did you see that the BBC was roasted for adding mountains to images of the Houston skyline?
0: No.
2: As part of their World Cup coverage?
0: That's crazy.
2: My question, if AI is being used to enhance the news, why can't we replace images of President Trump with a beautiful girl in a bikini or something?
0: Bob, the news might be out of control, but I don't think putting girls in bikinis in Trump's place is going to make the world any better. Nice suggestion, though. Pearl Jam.

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0: Maple Leafs fans, happy Friday night. The Toronto Marlies won the Calder Cup. Oh, that's exciting. And, of course, it was also announced that Darren Radish from the Tampa Bay Lightning coming to the Leafs for a fifth-round draft pick and a contract worth $8.5 million a year for 8 years. And Leafs Nation is fired up, which means Leafs overreaction. They can't stop talking about things. Debating it. Six ways to Sunday. Murray, the Leafs have signed Radish. He's a bit of a star.
1: Look, calling him a star might be a bit much, but good free agents cost money. That's not a Leafs thing. That's an NHL thing. Mm-hmm. Radish is exactly the kind of player teams go looking for in July.
0: True.
1: The Leafs are better today than they were yesterday.
0: Agreed.
1: They finally got a right-shot defenseman who can hammer the puck from the point. Some fans are acting like they found a $100 bill on the sidewalk and got mad because it wasn't folded properly. The power play gets better. The blue line gets better. The team gets better. Is he Bobby Orr? Of course not. But he's a legit NHL player who fills a need. And around here, when was the last time the Leafs filled a need and people didn't complain about it five
0: True.
1: Minutes later?
0: True.
1: We'll find out in October. Until then, everybody relax.
0: Oh, Leafs fans are never going to relax, especially knowing the draft's coming up. We got that sweet first pick. Love it.

Freak 90.5, have you heard about the bucket of doom? It's a TikTok trend where people take buckets with water and BTI in it, and it's supposed to kill mosquito larvae. Although experts say it might work, they also say it has to be done properly. Otherwise, it will backfire. Misuse could actually increase mosquito populations. Nothing says summer like fighting mosquitoes with science. We learn from TikTok University. Let's just call it the decorative bucket of regret. We don't need more mosquitoes, so just don't try that. Glorious Suns, Freak 90.5.

0: consequences. People say, Seabass, you love the rules. I don't like the rules. I like the consequences of the rules.
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0: That's right. That's true.
1: And you break rules you don't like.
0: Much like Rosa Parks.
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0: Make the most of your evening. Coming up. Two shakes of a second, I got you. 705-874-9050. That's the number to text. And Bob has been patiently waiting on hold. Hey, Bob.
2: John, did you hear about the Edmonton man who was fatally stabbed? A woman had been charged with second-degree murder.
0: Ooh.
2: One, it's nice to have a stabbing story, not about Winnipeg for a change. Two, is she single now?
0: Bob, if she's stabbing her better half, I don't think that's the kind of lady you're looking for. Although we know some men are attracted to crazy. That is true. Arcade Fire. Keep the car running. 390.

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1: Yes, here's a secret. Don't make it about your own pleasure. Take pleasure in his or hers. That way, they get more into it when you're already into it. No one has to be the dead fish, and everyone has a good time.
0: Yes. Now, Susie Moonbeams is going to join us again tomorrow night, so if you have maybe a question you want answered for your romance life, you text me at 705-874-9050. 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

Oh, tomorrow you can still text to win for Limp Bizkit if you have not got in on the action. 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You could win a pair of passes to Ottawa Blues Fest. On the docket on July 10th, you're going to see Cypress Hill. You're going to see a whole bunch of great bands. 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
1: I went to one of those Japanese steakhouses, the hibachis.
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1: Over the weekend, and I realized that, you know what? 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
1: Yeah, too many birthdays. 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
3: Yeah. 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
1: And they can't just do a subtle birthday. No. They bring out the drums. Dung, dung, dung, dung, dung. Like jingle bell. Dung, dung, dung, dung.
3: We get it. It's their birthday.
1: And then, and they get that for the one person, and then it's off to the next table. Dung, dung. Every table's there for a birthday.
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1: I went to one of those Japanese steakhouses, the hibachis.
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1: 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And I realized that, you know what? 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
1: 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Too many birthdays. 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
3: Yeah. So true.
1: And they can't just do a subtle birthday. No. They bring out the drums. Dun, dun, dun, dun, dun. Like jingle bell. Dun, dun, dun, dun.
3: We get it. It's their birthday.
1: And then, they get that for the one person. And then it's off to the next table. Dun, dun. Every table's there for a birthday.
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to the top, I've been out of shape, taking out the box, I'm an astronaut. I blasted off the planet, rock that caused catastrophe, and it matters more because I had it. Now I had, I thought about wreaking havoc on an opposition, kind of shocking. They want a static with precision, I'm automatic. Quarterback, I ain't talking second, pack it up.

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0: just scared of me? 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
1: Well, good morning and welcome to the Wake Up Call for Tuesday, June the 23rd. Once again, it is a York in for Chris. Today is National Hydration Day. It's also National Pink Day and Pink Flamingo Day and National Detroit Style Pizza Day. So if you're looking for a lunch idea, that could just be it. Celebrating birthdays today, singer Duffy. She turns 42. Melissa Roach from The Big Bang Theory. She turns 46. Singer Jason Mraz is 49. Selma Blair, known for her roles in films like Cruel Intentions, Legally Blonde, and Hellboy, turns 54. Singers Chico DeBarge turns 60. Frances McDormand turns 69. And former American Idol judge and member of Journey, Randy Jackson, is 70 years old today. And U.S. Supreme Court Justice Clarence Thomas celebrating his 78th. And National Pink Day today. This is the traditional color of romance. Pink encourages a sense of soothing familiarity and relaxation. And that's why so many emergency rooms use pink on their walls. Coming up as the Wake Up Call continues, we'll look at some things you may want to talk about around the water cooler today.
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1: Welcome back to the Wake Up Call for your Tuesday morning. Here are a few things you might want to talk about around the water cooler today. Sadly, over the weekend, Alan Greenspan, who was the Fed chair in the States for 18 years, he passed away at the age of 100. Clive Davis, the legendary music executive who founded Arista Records, signed the likes of Janis Joplin, Bruce Springsteen, Whitney Houston. He has passed away at the age of 94. From the sublime to the ridiculous, Thomas Danz, the Trump-appointed chairman of the U.S. Arctic Research Commission, says that the U.S. taking over Greenland could result in the return of all-you-can-eat shrimp at Red Lobster. Okay. Not surprising, Toy Story 5 pulled in $160 million in the United States alone last weekend. That's a franchise record and the best debut for a film so far this year. A semi-trailer truck crash in Texas resulted in 400 beehives being tipped over. That sent several million bees into nearby neighborhoods. France has banned public alcohol consumption in about half the country, including Paris, where there is a red alert in effect due to high heat. The world's oldest living land animal, a tortoise named Jonathan, extended its record to 194 years over the weekend and was officially named a Guinness World Records icon. And finally, Rod Stewart was performing at a concert in Utah as part of his One Last Time tour last Friday, where he appeared to have a hard time breathing and had oxygen brought out. He had to sit down to do one of the songs, but he did finish the concert. Coming up, as your wake-up call continues for this Tuesday morning, we'll take a look back on this date in history.

0: nobody else can supply you with the most useless information like we can first thing in the morning. 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
1: Welcome back to the Wake Up Call for your Tuesday morning. Let's take a look back on this date in history. In 1848, Antoine Joseph Sax was awarded the patent for this. Yeah, the saxophone. On this date in 1868, Christopher Latham Sholes, he received a patent for the typewriter. And the very first typewriter was actually the size of a dining room table and only had capital letters. The first novel ever written on a typewriter was The Adventures of Tom Sawyer. The first ever national lip reading tournament was held in Philadelphia back on this date in 1926. On this date in 1938, Marineland opened up in Florida. In 1955, Walt Disney's animated feature Lady and the Tramp was released. And in 1992, John Gotti was convicted of racketeering and sentenced to prison for most of our lifetime and, well, all of his. Coming up as the Wake Up Call continues, we'll take a look at the lighter side of news from right here in Canada.
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1: Welcome back to the Wake Up Call for your Tuesday morning. Once again, it is a York in for Chris. Here's a lighter side of news from here in Canada. I mentioned this one before. There's students in high school that have been helping restore Atlantic salmon populations in Lake Ontario by raising and releasing young fish. Some kids spend their school year trying not to do homework. These kids spent theirs rebuilding an entire fish population. And in Toronto, there's a goldfish who has recently been predicting FIFA World Cup results. Sports analysts spend years studying tactics. Meanwhile, a goldfish is swimming towards fish flakes and somehow getting similar results. Ontario birders have recently been spotting some unusual visitors, including a black-bellied whistling duck, a tricolored heron, and an American white pelican. These in places where they aren't commonly seen. For bird watchers, it's the equivalent of a surprise celebrity sighting. That is going to wrap things up for the Wake Up Call on this Tuesday morning. I'll be back in with you tomorrow morning at 5 a.m. Coming up at the top of the hour, your latest local headlines, lots of great music and entertainment all day. Have a great Tuesday.
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2: 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It is June the 23rd, 2026. My name is Woody. That is Greg Gorey.
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2: Jeff G is here.
9: Yep.
2: Morgan and Vaughn are here. Dumbass Tyler, Bort, Menji on the job today. Welcome and thank you for being here. 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You can send us a text over to 22987. Today is International Women in Engineering Day, Seabass.
5: Oh, be saying.
2: Yeah, as the lead feminist on our show and an engineer.
5: Yeah.
8: Yeah.
5: Thank you.
3: Is there any famous female engineers you want to shout out?
5: Yes. There are so many. Thousands and upon thousands of famous.
2: Like such as? Female. Without typing. Don't type.
5: I would never type.
2: What do you, if your hands are on the keyboard.
5: Wow. I'm resting my hands on the top of the. We got Wong Su.
2: Wong Su, who's famous for what?
5: She was Boeing's first chief engineer.
8: Awesome.
5: Chinese.
2: What's on his screen right now, Sammy?
5: Clarence Kelly Johnson.
8: Yes, it's the female engineers.
2: Dude, yeah. I tell you what, like he, I gotta say, that is a talent.
5: What's that?
3: To be able
2: think
3: to
2: about how quickly he
4: writes famous female engineers.
2: Yeah.
3: Well, if you listen to
5: in
3: him,
5: aerospace,
3: he said that he took typing classes.
2: No, I know, but I mean, even still, to like, did you use some kind of like voice to text thing?
5: No, not at all.
3: No.
2: Yeah, okay.
5: See,
2: I don't know. Because that's pretty quick. Mean? That might be a good game or a challenge to see how quickly we can just like throw something out there and have him pull up the answer.
5: Let's not forget Edith Clark.
2: Edith,
5: who was the first professionally employed female electrical engineer in the U.S.
2: How do you feel about these women engineers stealing the shine on Pride Month, Greg? I mean, it's still Pride Month.
4: Get out of our month, lady. Yeah.
2: Today's Let It Go Day. Sammy Tay's National Typewriter Day.
8: Okay.
2: She got one of those. She loves vintage typewriters.
8: I do. Mm-hmm.
2: On the food tip, it's a National Detroit Style Pizza Day, which I'd never heard of Detroit Style Pizza until about 5 or 6 years ago.
3: Yeah,
5: it was sort of under the radar because it melts with cafeteria style.
8: Yeah, doesn't have like American cheese.
5: Not necessarily.
4: It's just like rectangle, right?
3: Yeah,
5: it's a thicker, fluffier.
2: It's Sicilian
3: dish. Yeah.
8: It's Sicilian
2: slices, but the difference is the sauce and the cheese go all the way to the edge.
3: Yeah.
2: That's the difference. It's cooked in that like kind of like pan like you would a Sicilian pizza.
5: Could you please start saying Sicilian instead of Sicilian?
2: Whatever.
4: That's weird though, I will admit.
5: Thank you, Greg.
4: I just noticed it.
8: Yeah, it's like, Sicilian. Say it again.
2: Sicilian?
4: Sicilian.
8: Sicilian.
2: Sicilian?
4: Yeah.
2: Okay, whatever.
3: Sicilian.
8: Sicilian.
5: Yeah, I don't know.
4: I noticed it right when you said that.
2: I've said it wrong my entire life. Nobody's ever pointed that out.
4: Really?
2: Interesting.
5: Sicilian Murphy.
4: I don't think we said Sicilian very often.
2: Sicilian.
4: Sicilian, yeah.
2: Like windowsill?
4: Yeah.
2: Sicilian.
4: Because that's the island of Sicily.
5: You say seal.
8: Sicilian.
2: All right, cool. All right, anyway.
3: We had a song that we played all the time called Sicilia.
2: We do?
4: That's a different
2: anyway,
4: spelling.
2: The cheese and the sauce go all the way to the edge.
8: And
2: that's Detroit style.
8: And the cheese is Jack cheese?
2: Is that right?
8: Monterey Jack and Wisconsin brick cheese.
5: It's mozzarella style.
3: We just recently had a place that went out of business down the street that was selling it.
2: Yeah, but like everybody pretends like something comes out like Nashville hot chicken. Like, that's something I know that we agree on.
5: Well, because it was not a thing until the mid-2000s. People just decided, oh, that's the Nashville style. I was like,
3: well,
5: I live there and it's
8: never heard of it.
3: I know that you live there and you're from there, but I do have one argument on that because
5: what'd that be?
3: Prince's Chicken has been around since like the 70s and it's
5: longer than that. Yeah, but here's the thing is that
2: nobody referred to it as Nashville hot chicken. It was Prince's
3: in Nashville.
2: Yeah.
5: Nobody's lying with any of that stuff. And like I said, there's 15 of those stores all around Nashville now.
2: Right.
5: But it's one of those things where you throw in a city name,
2: right?
5: And that's for branding purposes. It's really good. Quite frankly, it works on people. It's like, Nashville.
3: But where else was it like popular?
5: Nowhere.
3: Outside of
5: It was not popular in Nashville.
3: Then how's it around since like before the 70s?
5: They had a store.
2: Yeah, they were there.
5: A store existed.
2: It blew up later.
5: Right.
2: It became a thing later. And that's kind of the point.
5: I asked Nate Bargatze, who's also my age from Nashville. He's like, yeah, man, that wasn't a thing. That's not a thing until.
2: And that happens all the time. Mm-hmm. You know, there's things that are like, what? I've never even heard of that. There was something when I lived in St. Louis. I spent a lot of my adult life living in St. Louis. And people
4: bagel
2: like,
4: or something?
2: Yeah, the St. Louis, to slice bagels St. Louis style.
4: Oh, yeah.
2: Which means
8: that
2: to slice it like you would a loaf of bread.
8: And those little thin. That's a crime.
2: Nobody knew about that.
8: Well, that's
2: like, not that you couldn't get it done, and there was like maybe a place like you'd go and you're like, oh, here, put it in the bread slicer, and they would do it. But like, it's not like everybody around St. Louis like that's how they like, slice their bagels.
4: Thing, yeah.
2: Nobody did that.
3: I'm convinced that was just an internet like hoax.
2: Correct.
8: Yeah.
2: And when I say nobody did it, I don't mean that there hasn't ever been a single person who did it, but it wasn't a common thing at all.
5: That being said,
2: and when you said, oh, St. Louis style, like, you know, or St. Louis sliced bagel, people are like, what?
8: Yeah, as a Jew, that's super offensive to
2: say that
8: way. But also, remember the Pittsburgh style steak that we tried to convince you was real?
5: Oh, Pittsburgh black and blue or whatever.
8: Yeah, the black and blue.
2: Yeah. Like, we called everybody around Pittsburgh.
5: There is a restaurant.
2: Or the Pittsburgh pizza, like whatever that.
5: That's for real. That's not a real thing.
2: Which is where
5: you don't actually bake, you don't actually cook the cheese. You just throw it on there loose and cold.
8: There's a restaurant that's all that way.
2: Yeah, there is a place. Well, see, now you're sounding like Menace talking about the place in Nashville. Yes, there is a place that does it, but it's not like.
3: They've been around for a long time.
5: But see, the difference there is like the Nashville hot chicken is delicious. I love it. The difference being it's more of a smoky paprika than a tangy.
8: Like a buffalo style kind of thing.
5: But with the Beto's pizza, why would you ever do that?
2: I don't know. Yeah. Like I can't answer that either.
3: I mean, there's those restaurants that are, you know, are run by special people.
5: That could be it.
3: They're on the internet. Their Instagram rules.
2: And maybe they just forgot. Oh, their Instagram rules. So therefore, forget the offensive thing I said.
5: Hours of laughter.
2: Yeah.
0: The Woody Show will be right back.
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2: 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What's good? 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
4: Yeah.
2: Woody, Greg, Menace, Gina Grad.
8: Yeah.
2: And we are in the final week of ticket giveaways to go see Limp Bizkit in Cypress Hill in Ottawa on July 10th. 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So go ahead and punch our number into your phone. That way you're ready to go. You want to be prepared, you know?
4: Yeah, right.
3: Yep.
2: 705-874-9050 is that number. Thanks this week to Wild Rock Outfitters, your destination for camping gear here in Peterborough, and Noodle Squad. They do it all for the noodles. Like, not the nookie, but the noodles. 877-44-WOODY. 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
2: Dude, everybody's gone GTA crazy.
3: Oh, yeah.
4: As they should.
5: It's pretty sweet.
2: Yeah, I mean, it looks super cool. Now, I'm a big Grand Theft fan anyway, like from the original games.
3: Uh-huh.
2: And they were showing, there's a ton of stuff out there that you could see. We've talked about the level of detail this thing's going to go into, but just the screenshots and some of the stuff between, say, GTA 5 and now GTA 6. GTA 6 looks like they shot a movie.
5: Yeah.
4: So cool.
5: And you get the whole state of Florida to play in.
4: So, yeah. Right. Did you say you can go into buildings?
2: You can go into buildings, do things in the buildings. There's one thing I saw that said you could drive from one end of the map to the other, and it'll take you over 35 minutes.
3: Oh, damn.
4: Cool.
2: Like a 35-minute drive. So now there's all these conversations about, well, how long is that going to take to download?
3: That's a good question.
2: You know? Do they sell physical copies of the game? They will sell physical copies, Tyler? Okay. Because that's the thing. I think I'd rather get the physical copy of the game than spend all this time trying to download it. Because it'd be like when COVID first happened and everybody started working at home, like everybody's internet was bogged down so hard.
3: Well, that's a good question because I Googled it and says it could take anywhere from 1.5 to 4 hours.
2: Jeez. I mean, I'm thinking more on the 4 hours because everybody's going to be downloading these huge files.
5: It'll be days.
2: Because on GTA 5, they said it was somewhere between 100 and 125 gigs, Greg.
4: Damn.
2: So
4: that's a lot of gigs.
2: Better bring your truck. So, just the difference between that game and this game.
5: But Tyler, can you buy physical copies?
4: You can buy a physical copy. Or you can do what I'm going to do. You can pre-order it, have it downloaded right now. It just won't start until it releases.
2: Oh, someone's going to figure out how to start it.
5: Sitting there edging you.
4: Yeah.
3: And what did you say? It was 100 gigs?
2: Well, no, the last game was somewhere between 100 and 125 gigs.
3: Okay, because this one's 200.
4: That's,
2: at least.
3: Yeah.
4: That's about Call of Duty size, so that sounds about right.
3: Damn. As some people say, it was going to reach 700 gigs.
4: I mean, there was
2: I think 200 sounds low. It's got to be more than that.
5: Yeah. Estimates are in the 200 range, maybe 200 plus.
2: Yeah.
5: Like, up to 300 perhaps.
6: Well, like financial expert people say that like this will change the landscape of the economy for a second.
2: Well,
6: because people are just going to have like food deliveries like crazy.
2: I just read.
6: They're going to stay home.
2: That there are companies that are deciding just not even to be open. On that day, they're gonna turn that into like one of their floating holidays
3: because they
2: already know there's so many people that work for them
3: that are coming
2: that are just calling out anyway because they're gonna stay home and play the game.
3: Oh my god!
4: Wow, I mean,
2: I'm not calling off work for it.
4: No, I believe it comes out November 19th, which is a Thursday or Friday. If it's a Friday,
6: no one's going to work.
4: Yeah, no one's going to work. 3 day weekend.
2: So is this true? Somebody on the. On the text, your GTA disc conversion, you have to download the game regardless of disc or digital?
4: That is correct, yeah.
3: No
2: so
3: point.
2: What's the point of having
4: the
2: physical media?
4: Because people just like the physical media. I don't know why. They've been doing it like that for years.
2: So there's nothing on the actual game disc that you buy?
4: It's where,
2: you
4: so
2: still
4: like,
2: have to download
4: if
2: it.
4: You buy the game disc, you still have to download like the game, but the game will not work without the disc.
2: Well, that's
3: more of a pain in the ass.
2: That's so dumb.
4: Just people like the physical media.
3: It's
4: basically
3: just like a link.
5: And apparently, the physical disc will open certain extras and bonuses.
3: Ooh. There you go.
2: Well, there you go. There had to be a reason.
7: What do those go for these days?
4: The physical disc? They're saying this one actually might go for $100.
5: Of course, they're going to have standard editions. This is what the expectations are. Mm-hmm. Between 70 and 80 for the base. Special editions up to over 100, yes. And it will be extra.
2: And where do you measure that from? Is that from the top or from the underside?
5: Yeah. Right. The base of the
2: tank. How do you measure that?
5: And there are probably going to be a collector's edition, which may be up to $300.
4: So the rumor is, though, that this game is so big and it's cost Rockstar so much money that the base will be $100. That's the rumor. They haven't officially announced it yet.
6: What's the console of choice?
4: For right now, it's probably PS5.
2: I was going to say, it seems like PlayStation has kind of taken over that spot. From what I can understand, hearing my, son talk and his friends and things like that, it sounds like PlayStation
4: is the thing.
2: Cause there's always that battle between PlayStation and Xbox, right? And there were a lot of Xbox homers. I don't hear much about that anymore. I hear more about
6: PS5.
4: It was PS2 over Xbox, then it was Xbox 360 over PS3. and it's been PlayStation for every console app.
2: Look at this guy.
6: Wow.
4: I was a
2: you say he doesn't pull chicks.
6: Yeah, come on. Yeah.
3: Okay,
2: calm down, ladies.
3: I have the dumbest question.
2: Take
6: talk
2: it easy.
6: Slower. Tyler.
3: I have the dumbest question. Maybe Tyler can answer this for me that anyone has ever asked because I do not play video games.
4: Okay.
3: I voice them, I don't play them. Can you get GTA on like different consoles?
4: Yeah,
3: or
4: you,
3: it's like exclusive to PlayStation?
4: No, they stopped, consoles stopped doing the exclusive thing a while back. Like even with Halo used to be an Xbox exclusive. They're now coming out with it on PlayStation.
3: But like, what about all the Mario stuff? That's just
4: so
3: Nintendo,
4: that's the
3: right?
4: only one that's strictly still
3: okay,
4: Nintendo.
3: That's why I thought it was like that.
5: And I'm seeing no, this will not be on any kind of Nintendo or even PC, or at least right away.
4: Really? Yeah, it won't be on PC probably for at least another
6: There's
4: year.
6: There's no way they're putting that on Nintendo, right?
5: No.
6: They,
5: no.
4: Yeah.
5: No. No, they wouldn't do that.
3: But why? Because Nintendo's more family friendly.
4: Yes, yeah, exactly.
2: It's still the same, though, like where you're beating up hookers and taking their money, get your health back. That like all that stuff for GTA is still the same.
4: Still very much
5: but
4: so.
5: But this time you get to play a woman. She's one of the. She's the other main character, right?
4: Yeah. Oh, also, sweet. This one's in Florida, so you know it's going to be super redneck.
2: Well, it's not. I don't think it's going to be in that part of Florida.
3: Like in the Everglades?
4: No, it's like the entire state of Florida.
2: Right. So, oh, it is.
4: Yeah, you can go down to like the Everglades. You can go up to.
2: Oh, okay. I thought it was like Miami. They're kind of, you know, modeling it off of maybe Miami. Yeah.
4: So it does have
2: some
4: a part
2: bougie
4: of Miami.
2: Greg.
7: Yeah. Go to Miami.
2: Can I go into the Dior store?
7: Yeah, right.
2: I can go into the shops.
7: Can I admire the Art Deco?
3: Can I go to the Versace house?
2: Yeah.
4: There was GTA Vice City, which was based off Miami, and
2: right.
4: I believe that section is also going to be in this game too.
2: Oh, that's cool.
5: Yeah, they've got a swamp land. They've got something called
3: yes,
5: like a nice like Port St. Lucie
2: can you,
5: sort of looking place.
2: Can you activate a mode? This is what I would like to do, Greg. Mm. I would like to activate the mode where the cops don't even chase you. Where like you just go around criming.
3: Yeah, like the Purge.
2: But yeah, like you just create
7: kind of take the
2: havoc
7: fun out of it, though.
2: Huh?
7: That would take the fun out of it. I think.
2: No, because the heat gets too hot, and then there's no way to escape. Like,
4: so,
2: you keep getting more and more of the stars or whatever.
4: So
2: it was.
4: You could do that, and supposedly they're adding another star to the wanted levels. Now it's going to be a 6-star wanted level.
2: That's okay.
4: But I have seen videos of people doing this. So they'll be in the game. They'll antagonize one of the NPC characters. They'll run to the nearest cop. That NPC will try to hit your character, but you duck behind the cop. They hit the cop instead, and all hell breaks loose. Yeah, basically the
5: badass
4: cop computer guys start fighting with the other computer guys, and it's this whole thing.
2: Yeah.
4: Like, the videos are kind of crazy.
3: Now, they also have the keys in there. You can go down to the keys.
4: Yeah, you can go down to the keys.
6: Now, let's pretend I've had sex before. What's NPC?
4: Non-playable character.
6: Oh, okay.
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2: 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That's where Jordan is standing by to tell us what's happening today in Peterborough.
10: A 32-year-old Peterborough woman who was wanted on 3 warrants is facing more charges after an incident near Rincon George. Around 11:30 Sunday morning, officers learned that a woman was inside a store, and when asked to leave, she began smashing glass items. Well, the city is asking you to help shape its new economic development strategic plan. Economic developer Daryl Julot says community feedback is essential to ensuring the strategy reflects local needs and opportunities.
11: We're looking for as much public feedback as possible from businesses, residents, indigenous partners.
10: An online survey is open until July 27th. A note for those who love the water, the Beavermead boat launch has been closed as preparations begin for planned upgrades at the site. The launch will undergo improvements, including the removal of paver stones, regrading, and the installation of gravel. And the Junior A Lakers lost last night to Whitby 8-3. That's what's up, Peterborough. I'm Jordan on Freak 90.5 and everywhere on the iHeartRadio app.

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2: People were asked, what's your best dad don't tell mom story?
3: Oh.
2: So, something you and dad got into or something happened with you and dad. And you're like, you know what? Don't tell mom. Now, there's one don't tell dad, like from A Christmas Story when, you know, Ralphie got in the fight and just wasn't going to tell the old man.
3: Scott Farkas?
2: Yeah. But,

0: Yeah, people ask that question. Share their best don't tell your mom story that you can remember with your dad. This was pretty funny. He said, my son was struggling to eat some dry chicken at a barbecue. Needed something to wash it down. The only thing I had on hand was a margarita. So I told him to take a sip, and he pounded the entire thing.
1: Oh, my God.
2: Sweet.
0: And ended up getting tipsy off of it. And to this day, his mom still doesn't know about that.
1: That's crazy.
3: That's just a good memory.
0: But like,
3: yeah, that's nice.
0: Like Rusty Griswold when they're on the desert.
1: Yeah.
0: Goes, can I have a sip? Yeah. Downs the whole thing.
2: Yeah.
0: Good talk, Russ.
4: Yeah, we had one where we, for whatever reason, my cousins were in town, so we decided to go to the Tobacco Museum.
3: Oh,
2: sweet.
4: As you do. In
2: children.
4: Oh, yeah. Right. So we went in, and then my dad and my uncle bought a can of dip, and they decided, hey, kids, you know, we're going to go try in the driveway. And it wasn't a don't tell mom, because she walked out and found out, and she was very pissed. But it was the process of don't tell mom.
2: Yeah.
4: And we were all like,
0: were you guys throwing up?
4: No, we had just
0: make you puke.
4: We had put the tiniest little bit in.
0: Oh, okay.
4: And we were just in the process of doing it with mama. What the F are you guys doing?
0: And you're from Tennessee, you say.
4: I do say.
0: That sounds very Tennessee.
4: But see, they're all from the North. That's the, like, was, these are Chicagoans and New Yorkians.
2: Yeah. I mean, my parents got divorced when I was six, so I don't really have a lot of those stories.
0: Yeah.
2: But I told you, like, in the 80s, and like, my babysitters were like doing cocaine in front of me and stuff like that. But then my dad and my dad's friends would be like partying, doing like cocaine and drinking and stuff.
1: What?
2: Like hardcore.
1: Your dad's friends?
2: Yeah. I mean, they were like super young parents in the 80s. Like they're partying like hard. So, yeah, I think I don't think he's like, don't tell mom, but I think he kind of like implied like, hey, Don't say that the boys were over.
3: Yeah. It's so funny that you say that, because I was talking to my mom last week and she said the same thing to me. She said, looking back, all we did was party.
2: Yeah.
3: And now me thinking back, it's true.
2: It was like every
3: almost
2: weekend.
3: Every night, every weekend was like 30 people wasted, getting thrown in the pool.
1: Nice. What?
3: Just like, I think there were affairs going on.
0: It was a key party going on
3: at
0: his parents' house.
3: Everybody's smoking.
0: Greg and his brother weren't allowed out of their rooms.
3: You stay in there.
0: You stay in there.
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1: 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I love it.
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0: And we are into another hour.
3: Yep.
0: It is the Woody Show. My name is Woody. That is Greg Gorey.
3: Hoi, Wood.
0: We got Menace.
4: Hi.
0: We got Gina.
5: Hello.
0: Phones are open. 877-44-WOODY. You can send us a text. You can check in over to 22987. Man, so smoking for the longest time was just so
3: cool.
0: Cool.
5: Awesome.
0: Widely acceptable.
3: And satisfying.
0: Uh-huh. And then, man, it was like an overnight, like,
3: pretty much.
0: Yeah.
4: You're out.
0: Yeah. Going to the restaurants, it was like, what, the smoking or non-smoking? Party of two? Smoking or non-smoking?
3: Smoking or not.
0: Yeah. Now you can't even, you can be at a place where you're outdoors and can't just stand there outdoors and smoke. You got to go over to the little smoking
5: Move
0: corral.
5: Away from the building.
3: There are certain entire cities that don't allow smoking.
5: Yeah. Mm-hmm. Yeah.
0: So my son is studying for his driver exam, like the written driver's test he got to take.
4: Mm-hmm.
0: And I had no idea. Did you know it's illegal to smoke in the car when you have kids in the car?
3: Yeah.
5: Since when?
3: Oh, with kids?
4: Yeah, I think we covered that. Like,
3: illegal?
0: I mean, I know it's like frowned upon. Yeah. Like, you know, you're smoking in the car, the window's up or whatever.
5: No.
3: Okay, so
0: but
3: no,
0: I didn't know
3: that.
0: I didn't know it was technically illegal. And I'm not sure it's that way in every state.
5: Didn't we all grow up with parents blowing smoke in our face in the car?
3: Yeah. My dad smoked, but not in the car.
0: Yeah, so he was going through these different questions. Like, these are so simple. And I go, let me hear some. And he was going through a bunch of them. And he's like, all right, is it A, blah, blah, blah, B? I go, whatever C is the answer. Because those first two are not right. And they are. They're, like, so blatantly obvious. Then he got to this one about smoking. I go, nah, I can't see why. I don't think it's illegal. He goes, no, it actually is. I go, it is?
3: Yeah,
5: there's states like Connecticut and Arkansas that became illegal in 2006. California, 2008. Wow.
0: Who knew?
3: Yeah. I did not know that.
0: I didn't know it was
3: illegal. I definitely agree. It
0: was frowned upon.
3: Frowned upon, and it looks bad. Bad optics.
0: Yeah. I told you, man, I love the smell of secondhand smoke.
3: Yeah.
0: Not on my clothes, but like if I'm in a room and someone's smoking and I get like like a nose full of it. But now, here, in this era, why anybody would smoke or choose to smoke, I don't know. I don't care if you do. I would just question, like, really? That's a curious choice. Why would you choose? Why would you choose cigarettes?
3: Yeah, I don't care if they do, and if they do, please do it near me so I can smell it.
5: Blow it in my face.
3: Smells so good.
2: Anesthesiologist. 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
22: Yeah.
21: All right, look, it's been a long while since we've had a holiday. 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
3: Yeah.
21: 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Of course, we're celebrating Canada's birthday across the country. 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
3: 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Yeah.
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3: Man, I think Morgan wants to put somebody on the Woody Show hot seat.
4: Oh no.
3: She's upset. Not like actually angry upset.
1: Well, it could get there if this keeps going on.
5: Is it because I called her a C by accident when she walked in?
1: No, that was endearing.
5: Oh, okay.
3: Now that she's fine with.
5: Thank God.
3: Her beef is with Jeff Garcia.
1: Yeah.
5: Oh. Welcome.
4: Bad beef.
1: I hate to bring it up so soon, but Jeff, I love you. You gotta stop bringing food in.
3: I haven't complained.
1: The donuts
6: Greg,
1: every
6: have you
1: single
6: complained?
1: Day.
6: Not once. Yeah, I think Greg, it's generous menace. And kind.
1: It is generous and kind.
4: No, I have zero issues with it.
1: But Greg, are you eating it every time he brings it in?
6: No, and you don't have to. Yeah. It's there.
5: You do have to.
1: How
5: just
1: do you
5: did.
1: Have the willpower?
6: You just don't, you act like it's not there.
4: Yeah.
1: I'm in there seeing like a meth addict like scratching. I want one so bad.
3: This is part of your training.
6: Yeah.
1: Oh, yeah, I mean, true.
3: You got to be mentally tough.
5: It's like with a dog, which I'm learning now. You have to be like, leave it.
3: Yeah, right.
1: But, like, we have enough food here already.
5: Yeah, I did.
1: Thank you, Jeff. And you don't have to keep making us fatter.
7: I mean, it's a you problem, really, this whole thing. It's not nothing to do with me. It's a you problem because you have no self-control.
1: It is a me problem, but I'm dragging you down with me.
5: Well, you're not apologizing even a little bit.
4: Stop hogging out, Morgan.
7: Yeah.
1: It's hard not to. That's the dilemma I'm
4: having. I thought you were going to get upset with him like he was calling you Sammy constantly because he calls Sammy Morgan all the time.
1: Oh, yeah. Oh, nice.
3: Getting acquainted, you know? Settling in.
4: Yeah.
3: Hey, what are these things you brought today? They're like these giant croissants, and they're like churro croissants.
7: Churro croissants.
5: They're churro dusted.
1: Yeah. It looks so good.
3: Churro
1: they are good.
3: Croissants.
1: I mean, I don't know. Mm. And there's like 50 of them, too. So I could have
3: sugar,
1: like three
3: cinnamon,
1: if I wanted. Yeah. No one would
3: dusted.
1: Know.
3: Go for it.
7: Self-control.
1: Okay.
4: Yeah, but then I saw you big back in and getting some sushi, too.
1: Okay. Yeah.
4: Jeff didn't bring that in.
5: And that's not exactly junk food.
1: I know, and that's why I'm saying, Jeff, we have enough food here. You don't have to keep bringing stuff in for Big Back Fridays.
5: But at least he's not pretending it's healthy.
3: If anybody decides they want to bring something in, they can bring something in.
1: Oh, yeah.
3: It doesn't mean you have to eat it. Jeff's just being nice.
1: If
3: somebody else wanted to bring something in, every once in a while, Seabass will bring in like some random
6: frozen
3: thing that he saw, and he used the illegal office oven to do it.
5: Don't tell him to stop doing that.
1: Yeah, but he usually doesn't share with everybody.
3: Yeah, he does.
1: Mm-hmm.
6: Sure, he does.
5: Should I take this 42 bag of chips thing home? Because we could use them.
1: Yeah, take all that.
5: See, Morgan doesn't want any of this stuff here.
1: That's the thing. I know this is a hot take, and I know you're.
3: When is Morgan in charge?
5: I don't know. She's acting like it though. Queen Morgan.
3: Yeah,
5: screw you, Morgan.
3: They just don't eat it. That's all. That's all. Morgan does need.
1: I try.
3: Morgan does need help. I guess in many ways, but like no, she actually does need the listener's help on this.
1: Oh yes, I really do.
3: Yeah.
1: So I just switched my car insurance to save some bucks. Right. Everything went through. They take the payment and everything, of course. And then I get an email saying, "Oh, just kidding. Your license isn't valid."
5: What?
3: Your driver's license is invalid.
1: Correct.
4: Yeah.
1: And I'm.
3: Why? You have outstanding tickets?
1: No, not at all. And I've paid the registration. All that's up to date. But I failed my smog test.
8: Oh, yeah.
1: Like 10 months ago.
8: Mm-hmm. Been there. Tell me more.
1: And there's nothing wrong with my car. It's not even that old. It's a 2017 gray car, Toyota Camry.
4: There's definitely places you can take it where it passes.
1: Okay, send me those addresses, please.
8: But did they tell you what was wrong with your car and why it didn't pass smog? They must have told you.
1: Yeah, they gave me this whole printed out list and said, you need to spend all this money for these new parts, and I bought the part, took it to another shop, and the guy was like, you don't need that.
5: Oh, no.
1: He's like, maybe it's just a gas cap thing, because apparently that's a common
8: issue that is.
1: That'll trigger it.
4: Yeah, but your dad's a mechanic. Aren't you calling him to be like, hey,
1: I'm 31 years old. Oh, crap, I'm 32.
4: Yeah.
1: He's not going to help me with that. Like, I'm an adult.
4: Nobody's not going to advice.
3: Hold on.
1: He's on the other side of the country.
3: Hold on. I got to tell you something. My daughter's 14. When she's 44 and she calls me needing some kind of like anything like that, I would be so psyched that she even thought to ask.
6: Yeah.
8: Aww, yeah.
6: Especially in the context.
3: Yeah.
6: He's a mechanic.
3: Like dads like to be wanted.
6: He could tell you
5: where to take it, what to
6: before do. Before you do a smog test, I remember this with my old car, you would put some fuel injector cleaner into the gas cap and then make sure you drive for about 30 minutes and go straight to the smog place after you've been driving for a while. And then apparently it passes.
5: That seems shady and awesome.
1: When I got my oil changed recently, they told me to do that.
6: Yeah.
1: And they told me to put the premium gas in there, like pay extra and that'll do it. But my check engine light won't turn off. It just keeps
8: turning on. Then you can't pass. If the check engine light is on, you will not pass.
1: Yeah.
3: Is that right?
5: You shall not pass.
1: And then they clear the codes, it goes away, boom, it's back.
4: Damn.
8: Yeah, the same thing happened to me. You're going to have to pay it. Whatever it is that needs to be fixed, you have to fix it.
1: Look, not my reality. I don't know how much it is.
3: They gave you the printout.
1: Oh, that was 10 months ago. I think it was like almost
3: $1,500. That's $1,500. 10 months ago money.
4: Yeah. I would just do what my friend did and lose the car.
1: That I just paid off.
4: But your insurance, yeah. You don't have insurance now, right?
1: Well, they said I have till a certain date to prove that I'm legit.
5: So you just basically need a friend who will do a little.
3: There's got to be
5: switcheroo. No,
8: it'll still pop up though, because there's certain equipment. Let's say even her stuff's not working, the monitor and the check engine light doesn't come on for that. They have tools that they use to check your system, and they'll know.
3: Who does?
5: Ew.
8: The smog check people. Mm-hmm. Yes.
3: Okay, but the smog check people is like the local mechanic. Right.
5: Yeah. Why are they trying to be so hardcore?
3: You can find a mechanic who will take a couple extra bucks and just pass it.
8: That's what she's asking for.
5: We're looking for a friend on the inside.
3: She's wanting somebody who takes the special coupon.
8: Yes. Yeah. I gotcha.
5: Exactly.
1: Cash in hand coupon.
3: Yeah. Not $1,500 to actually fix it and do all the things. Like maybe, I don't know, take a couple hundred bucks on the side.
1: Yes. Maybe a pair of socks if you want.
5: Sweaty socks.
1: I'm down to add anything to the pile.
3: That's what she's looking for. Someone says for the check engine light to get it to turn off, park down the street from the smog check place, unplug your battery for a couple minutes so it resets the computer, put your battery back, plug it in, you know, drive it over there immediately. It says works for me every time.
2: Really?
5: Yeah. All you have to do is unplug it and plug it back in.
2: You're like a computer.
1: Yeah.
3: And there's a couple people hitting us up with specific names of places where you can go.
8: Thank you. That's what I'm looking for.
3: And who to ask for. Ask for Nino or John.
1: Yeah. Yes, thank you so much, Jackson.
3: See?
5: There we go.
4: Easy peasy.
3: That's the ticket right there. Yeah. That's what.
1: That is. And yeah, it's taken me a while to find it. Uh-huh. I knew I would find somebody.
5: Yeah. You're going to be okay.
4: It's usually one of those gas stations that also sells chicken, too. So you can probably have
1: even
4: lunch.
1: Better. Have a little snack. Some protein.
2: You got to remember, Morgan, it's always something.
3: Yep. Yeah.
2: You know, that's the reality. So you're in
5: not
2: the
5: her reality.
2: Reality is it's always something.
1: Yeah, I blocked this out of my reality for a while that it's come back.
2: Yep.
3: Morgan needs to find out what the check engine light is for. Go to AutoZone. They'll pull the code for free, and then you'll know what needs to be fixed. Yeah, I guess if you go to the place that can fix all the stuff, they're going to tell you everything needs to be fixed.
2: Yeah, you need new tires.
3: You need new this. You need new that, because they're going to just try to run up the bill because they're trying to make some money. Whereas if you bring it to a place like AutoZone, you know, they want to sell you parts.
5: They don't want the
3: but they're not doing the work.
8: Yeah. Right.
2: Right.
1: True.
3: You know, so.
8: Yeah, I did that when my car needed to be smog checked, and they told me I needed all this work done, and I also didn't want to do it. I went to AutoZone, and they give you a little thing. You plug it into your car, and it runs the whole thing. And so you just cross-reference it with what the smog place is.
3: Cross-reference?
8: Yeah.
3: Not anybody's going to do that work.
1: You did it by yourself, Sam?
3: This is what you do.
1: Nice.
8: I mean,
3: a few places around town that will pass you for an extra $100.
5: There you go.
3: I had to do this once for an old car. There's there are those places. She's, I guess, just looking for that. She doesn't want to do it the right way, Sammy.
1: No.
3: Yeah. Cross-reference and break out the spreadsheet and get the owner's manual.
5: Get my PowerPoint Excel spreadsheet.
3: Yeah. Plug it into AI, see what it says, how to fix it, do a couple YouTube tutorials, and get under there, and you need the right tool to open this thing up so you can pull that filter out. F that.
5: What a tune out.
4: Does it run?
1: Yeah. I'll pay.
3: Right. 877-44-WOODY. 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
2: 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That's where Jordan is standing by to tell us what's happening today in Peterborough.
3: Peterborough residents have an opportunity to help guide the city's economic future. The city is developing an economic development strategic plan. Peterborough's economic developer, Daryl Julotz.
4: It'll be a five-year framework to help guide the city of Peterborough's actions and strategic direction when it comes to economic development, and a massive component of that is our consultation.
3: The public can complete a survey now until July 27th. Three people, including two Peterborough teenagers, are facing charges after two incidents involving BB guns. Police say a victim was threatened at a home near Park Hill and Monaghan recently, with one suspect allegedly pointing a firearm at them. The Canadian Mental Health Association says its fourth annual Change the Cycle fundraiser was its biggest yet. Held over the weekend at Nichols Oval, the cycling event attracted a record 92 riders and raised more than $31,000. And the Junior A Lakers lost last night against Whitby 8-3. That's what's up, Peterborough. I'm Jordan on Freak 90.5 and everywhere on the iHeartRadio app.
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2: We'll follow up on Morgan's situation where her license is suspended?
3: No, it's her insurance. She can't get insurance.
2: But she said that her license, they can't do it because her license is suspended.
4: She did initially say there was an issue with her license.
2: You say your license was suspended? That's what they told you? Like you couldn't because the license or something?
5: I don't think it's suspended. It says it's not valid.
4: Not valid.
2: What's the difference?
6: That doesn't sound good.
7: Or is it the license plate?
5: No, I think it's license.
2: Oh. Yeah, license not valid because of this smog check situation. Yeah. Anyway, she's trying to figure out how to do it for the not $1,500 that the mechanic told her, because the mechanic is obviously just trying to run it up.
4: You go so for an oil change, they tell you you need a new engine.
2: So you could bring it to the places that accept the special coupon, like, you know, float them $100 and, you know, they'll just, you know, sign
6: pass
2: off on
6: through.
2: The whatever thing.
6: Yeah.
2: This one said, Morgan, this is from a mechanic. Go get it scanned at AutoZone for free. That's what we had heard before the break. Probably an O2 sensor or even as simple as a bad gas cap. Fix the problem, and after the code is cleared, you got to drive 100 miles to clear the computer, because otherwise they will see they'll see it when they hook up to your car again.
3: Or if you go to one of these special places, I'm sure they can look past that.
5: But and what happened to me in the beginning.
6: But I hate to ruin the fun, and I think this is maybe what Sammy was saying too, is that you'll absolutely put a Band-Aid on it, but it's still the car. We don't want the car to explode on you.
7: Right.
5: It's not going to.
2: Explode, please.
6: I'm being facetious.
2: They're driving around Cuba, 1950s jalopies.
6: That's true, but they're working on those cars.
5: Yeah. It's right. Like 70,000 miles on
2: it. Yeah, when something else goes on. Like the smog thing is not going to just all of a sudden, whatever's causing the smog thing is not going to make the car not work.
7: Yes, it will.
2: Okay. No, it's not.
7: Yes.
3: Don't encourage her. We try to have an intervention with Vaughn and say, look, dude, if you don't take care of like issues with your car now, it's just going to...
2: You change the oil?
5: Oh, yeah.
3: It's just going to snowball.
5: Oh, I take good care of the car other than the dent in the back.
2: Yeah.
5: That's been there for years.
2: But she changes the oil, right?
5: Yes, always on time.
2: Right.
5: Yeah, always pay registration on time. Don't have tickets, all that good stuff.
2: This is smog check. This is just like one of those things.
6: Clean air.
2: Where the state has decided that we're not going to pollute.
4: Yeah.
2: And you know what? Pollute, shmalute.
5: I want to pollute.
7: But they're still checking the diagnostics of your car. So, like, when mine didn't pass smog, if I didn't get it fixed, my engine was overheating, and it would have broken the engine, which would have been way more expensive than
2: what
7: was going on.
2: Is that what they told you, Sammy?
7: But I also did the diagnostics at AutoZone, and I also talked to my dad, who's in the car business.
2: Mm-hmm.
7: And everyone said, yes, fix it now, because you're going to end up paying so much more later when something happens to your car.
5: And that's
2: true. Be honest.
7: Yeah.
2: Did your dad take care of it?
7: No. Did my dad take care of it? No.
2: Yeah.
7: My dad doesn't live near me.
2: What does that matter?
6: He didn't. You mean like he didn't send you a check?
2: Yeah. He didn't say bring it in and he took care of it?
7: No.
2: Why do you act like that's such a surprising question? We just tested your privilege.
7: I don't live near him.
2: It doesn't matter. Like, you find out it's $1,200. You find out that it's $1,200 and dad like sends her a check for $1,200.
3: They ask you directly. They want to know if he paid for the fixing. Yeah.
7: My dad has not paid a bill for me since I was like 23 years old. Like, I don't know why. Like, yes. I grew up privileged. Yes, if I needed something, they would give it to me. But I haven't had my parents pay a bill since I was 23.
6: Yeah, this is a childhood thing.
7: Right.
2: Don't act like it's a crazy question, guys.
4: He pays your rent? That's crazy. Lucky.
2: Yeah, right.
3: Crazy.
5: He can pay mine if he wants.
2: 877-44-WOODY. Text over to 22987. We got a brand new redneck news.
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0: Redneck News. This is from Sweetwater, Tennessee. For the police, they got a call from some people at a gas station about this woman who was unresponsive in the parking lot.
1: Oh, no.
0: Well, they arrived. They saw the woman slumped over in her super sweet Ford F-150 pickup truck.
2: Rep.
0: She was later identified as 46-year-old Amanda Nicole Johnson. First of all, Johnson. And she was out. But even being out, she did have a cigarette still in her hand. They woke her up.
2: She's so cozy.
0: They questioned her because, you know, clearly something's up. They searched her. Any guesses what she had in her pocket?

0: kit.
1: A miniature Bible.
2: Yeah.
3: Miniature Bible.
2: Yeah. Those little airplane booze.
3: Mini bottles.
2: Yes.
1: Oh, crack pipe. Right.
2: Crack pipe.
0: Narcan, so she can save other people.
3: All right, well, they searched her, and they found a bag of meth.
2: At
3: that point, the officer read her her rights, which she waived. You know, the right to remain silent would have been pretty good, because she wanted to talk about this. So they asked her about the meth, which she tried to claim wasn't hers. Any guesses how she tried to explain that? Menace excuse generator.
1: Those are not my pants.
0: Yeah, that's usually the go-to. Yeah,
1: I'm not wearing my pants.
3: You guys are good. She told them the pants that she was wearing were not hers.
1: Well,
2: I mean, it happens all the time.
3: I mean, not that the excuse would have worked in the first place, but it turned out those were the same pants she had just worn at work for the entire 12-hour shift.
0: Oh, yeah.
3: And there's plenty of pictures and video of that, I guess. So she was arrested, taken to jail. Here's her mugshot.
2: Oh, my God.
3: And just based on the mugshot, I believe the meth was hers.
0: Yeah.
1: What is that?
2: She looks like she's actively ishing herself and smiling.
3: Yeah. Well, there we go. That is from Sweetwater, Tennessee, 46-year-old Amanda Nicole Johnson, who was found at the gas station passed out in her pickup truck with a cigarette in her hand and a bag of meth in the pocket of some pants that she claims were not hers. And that is today's Redneck News.
2: Yeah.
3: I tell you, the machine over here is getting worse by the day.
1: Oh no!
3: Like buttons sticking, not working right all the time.
0: It's on its last leg.
3: I think it is actually. We're gonna take a quick break. We got some more Woody Show for you next. Hang.
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0: Hey, yeah.
3: And pizza's never a bad thing. Pizza always good. Pizza tastes that much better when it is free. We used to have a woman, we called her Ida, the free food lady.
1: Oh, yeah. If it's free, it's for me.
3: She worked in the building, and she would sniff out, man, if there was like one cookie left out on a table somewhere in a break room, she'd find it.
1: Yeah, she was like a bee.
3: We'd be like, how'd it taste, Ida? She goes, yeah, delicious and free.
0: Yeah.
1: Good old Ida.
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3: 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Text us. 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Anything anyone like to have us mention? Just send all that info over to 22987. You guys, a special surprise guest.
5: Oh.
6: Surprise?
4: What?
3: Late yesterday afternoon, somebody hit me up. Mm-hmm. Joining us next, Joe Coy.
5: Yeah. All right.
4: Yeah.
3: Let's go.
4: Nice.
6: How does it go?
3: Let's go.
5: That's pretty good.
3: I want to come in. Can I come in?
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3: So Joe Coy, he's got a couple things he wants to talk about, but awesome. He'll join us next year on The Woody Show. Hang on.
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0: And ladies and gentlemen, boys and girls, please welcome to the studio our good buddy Joe Coy is here.
2: I'm here.
0: What up, dog?
2: I'm here, man.
0: How are you?
2: I'm good. I told Sammy, I don't know how you guys do it. And I know I say that every single time, but I really don't know how you do it. So you guys are a special breed of people.
0: Just the schedule?
3: Yeah.
0: Or
2: yeah, man.
0: Job.
2: I like to tell a regular person, and I'm sorry, we are considered to be regular.
0: Yeah, that you gotta get up early.
2: That you get up at 2. That's dumb.
0: Yeah.
2: That's really dumb.
0: Yeah. You know what I mean? Yeah, you better be going to the airport to go on vacation.
2: Yeah.
0: Catching an early flight so you can maximize your vacation time.
4: Right.
0: That's true.
4: Yeah.
2: It's weird.
0: Yeah.
2: But I don't know how you guys do it. So I tip my hat off to you guys, but to tell me that, you know, the 405 is open and just. It's a straight shot on the 405.
4: Yeah,
2: man. Everything is open at 2 a.m.
0: Yeah. This is a pretty dumb job.
3: Yeah.
2: No. Dumb. I didn't say anything about being dumb.
0: I am doing that. It is like it's silly because you go like, oh, man, you must be getting up super early to do something really important.
3: Heart surgery.
5: Surgery. We're farting. You know?
4: Saving the world.
0: Not
3: curing cancer.
2: Yeah.
0: No, not at all. Not really. No. No. Well, Joe Coy is here. A comedian, movie star.
4: Mm-hmm.
0: He's done so many things.
4: Author.
0: Author.
2: It's a good book.
0: He has his hands.
5: The handprint.
0: And feet in the cement at the Chinese theater in Hollywood. He's a big deal, guys.
4: Yeah.
0: And for him to take this kind of time out for us, that must mean he has something to promote.
2: That's not even cool.
3: Wow.
0: No. You actually do have something you want to talk about.
2: I do, actually. No.
0: So tell me about the show. So it's a new comedy series with Martin Lawrence. It's called Pass the Mic. I saw you posted about it, but like, what is it exactly?
2: It's just a showcase. And I told him I don't want to do, one thing I want to do is give like opportunity, and it's like there's not that many that are out there, and it's just like there's so much talent. It's like we do have the internet, you know, and it's a lot easier for these comics, but it's still hard.
0: Is it harder because there's so many people out there that now also have a platform to be out there? So there's that many more options out there. So to break through when there's that many options is more difficult.
2: But I'm sorry. I didn't mean to interrupt you. I always do that. I gotta teach myself to not walk on you. But it's like, it's bigger when you can stream it and you have all these opportunities like Instagram or whatever to help promote you. But man, nothing better than getting a hand, by someone that's got keys to all the gates, like a Martin Lawrence.
0: Yeah.
2: But it's just, you need. And everyone says it, no matter what. It's like, man, I wish there was a guy that could just pull me up a little bit. And that's Martin Lawrence.
0: So how's the show work? So you're a comedian is it a competition or is it just like?
2: It's not a competition. We can't, you know, everyone's submitting right now. Everyone's trying to get a spot. There's only a few spots. And I guess that's the only competition. And that's an online thing, but we're going through every single video. Like, we're looking at everybody. So if you reach out to us, we are looking. Don't think we're not.
0: So what's your role? Like, what are you doing?
2: I'm the host.
0: So you're hosting the show.
2: But I'm also exec. I'm executive. I'm creative director too as well.
0: So tune into the show. Hey, it's Joe Coy, and tonight we're showcasing XYZ Comics. And they just come out and they do some material.
2: Yeah. Oh, Martin's there too.
0: Yeah.
2: Every episode, Martin's there too.
0: So they're not trying to earn like some kind of like golden ticket to, you know, tour with Martin.
2: They're getting it.
0: Yeah.
2: Oh yeah. I'm taking them.
0: What I was trying to figure out.
4: Is that like the prize or is that the underlying?
2: I think it's just, it's like, look, it's my show. It's Martin's show. Why wouldn't we use who we picked to be on our show?
4: Yeah, exactly.
2: It's like, we're giving you a space to perform and showcase your talent. And then like I have the stage. He has a stage. So. Yeah, we're going to use who we pick as well. But our ultimate goal is for them to be headliners.
0: So if you're a comedian, they submit by how? Like, how do they apply?
2: It's called passthemic.com.
0: So
2: and then they also have Pass the Mic Instagram. And yeah, it's active. It's live right now. So you submit and we are looking. Martin, it's crazy how involved Martin is. It's nuts. Like, I still trip out. I'm still tripping that he was a fan of mine.
0: Yeah.
2: It's like, dude, do you even know who you are to me? Like, I sat front row at the Aladdin Hotel to watch Martin Lawrence perform when I was like 22 or 23. Like, it's crazy that this has come full circle.
0: And if you want to see the show, it's going to be like a live studio audience. So for our friends listening on the Edge in Albuquerque, they're actually filming this in Albuquerque late August. I think it's August 29th and 30th.
2: Yeah.
0: Tickets are on sale for that now. You can check it out. I remember back in the day, the way I found Ralphie May and learned about him was on Last Comic Standing.
2: Yeah.
0: Was that Jay Moore that hosted that?
3: I think so, yeah.
0: The Jay Moore, because I remember that was like Alonzo Bowden, whatever.
4: Yeah,
0: Bowden.
4: Love him.
0: Kathleen Manigan, Ralphie May.
3: Yeah.
0: Who was the...
2: By the way, those are three monsters right there.
0: Yeah. Josh, I can't remember his last name. He's got a disability.
2: Oh, Josh Blue.
3: Josh Blue.
0: Yeah, he's funny.
2: No, Josh Blue is funny, man.
0: Yeah, he's great.
2: He's but funny to hang out with.
0: I never heard of any of those guys until I watched that show. Yeah. So that's why it's like, man, you can find somebody
3: Ralphie
0: really good.
3: Did Ralphie win? I can't, or come second? I can't remember.
0: I don't remember.
2: I think I might have won.
0: I don't remember.
3: But that's what definitely.
2: I think he came in second, but it doesn't matter.
4: He won.
3: Yeah, he definitely won.
2: Yeah. Oh,
3: he
4: did? No, I just say like in life after that.
0: Yeah. Well,
2: and he's another one. He passed the mic to me. So like when I got to the Laugh Factory, you know, the owner was never looking at me. Like, and I was killing the Laugh Factory. And then boom, here comes Ralphie May. He's like, hey man, how you trying to act like you don't see him, Jamie? You keep booking him on these Wednesday shows and Tuesday shows.
5: How come you gotta act like you don't see him, Jamie?
2: Yeah, you acting like he ain't here.
0: Right.
2: Yeah. He needs to be on the weekend.
0: Yeah, I haven't seen that documentary yet, but I want to watch
6: it. Yeah, I heard really good things about it.
2: But he was like, a really cool dude, man.
0: He was.
2: You know, the last time I saw him was in Nashville because he moved to Tennessee. And I brought my son with me. My son was like, I think, 12 or whatever, 11. Yeah, whatever. He was like, whatever. And he just walked in the green and he just talked to my son the whole time. He's like, you like popcorn? You like cotton candy? do you like games? Cause you know, I shut the whole street down here in Nashville. I'd like for you and your dad to come and. You know,
3: Joe and Ralphie are on the same level as far as that genuine, friendly, good people.
6: That's what I was about to say.
3: We always go to lunch with Ralphie and he was just the sweetest.
6: Like Ralphie and Joe and I would say Gabriel Iglesias are the very few that you hear about behind the scenes of like helping out other people and being very generous.
3: Yeah.
6: And then like there's a lot of.
0: Is that because you're trying to go to heaven?
2: Huh?
0: Is that because you're trying to go to heaven?
2: No, stop.
0: Or does it come from like a genuine place?
2: Don't do that. Don't do that.
4: Put him in his place, Joe. Do it.
2: Why does Woody do this?
0: Because it brings me joy.
2: It does.
0: Yeah.
2: You being uncomfortable always makes me very comfortable.
4: He's not trying to go to heaven, so he doesn't care.
2: Yeah.
0: Is this real for you, Joe, or are you just trying to go to heaven?
2: Like, yeah.
0: No, but one more thing real quick before we go to break.
2: No, I want to interrupt you. Yes,
0: please,
2: it's very genuine because this is... It's so hard. And I'm going to say it when you're not the majority, opportunities don't open as much. This is Hollywood. Let's just be honest, man. It's still the same. And when you're of color, it's harder. It just is, you know, you can look around and you can tell me how many you see with opportunities. And it's just a handful of us. And there's so many of us out there and they just need an opportunity. And I'm not saying that if you're not that, I'm just saying.
0: Yeah, what he's saying is if you're a white comedian, you apply for Pass the Mic, you're not getting on.
2: We're passing. That's what we're passing by you.
0: You're smiling. No, it'd be like the letter Greg got when he wanted to get into UCLA that, hey, we're really impressed by your credentials. We'd love to have you, but your spot is being held for someone not you.
2: Right. That's so funny. You're a jerk.
4: Yeah, you're pale for this.
2: This is what I'm saying. This is what I'm saying.
3: Be in a wheelchair.
2: You have two comics, and me and Martin talk about this. We have two comics that are of color, and we both share a story about how hard it was for us to get in.
0: Yeah,
2: I'm not saying we're not given opportunity because we're going to give opportunity to everybody.
0: Sure.
2: But as a minority, it's kind of inspirational to see a black comic and an Asian comic given, you know, giving a platform like this. And that's what I'm saying.
0: I think it's cool.
2: It's not like I'm not going to look. White comics. Yeah. Please submit.
0: Some white comic comes out and he just goes, next.
7: Yeah. And just to be clear.
0: Kong.
7: Just so you go to the right place, it's past the THA Mike.com. Yeah.
0: Past the Mike.com. All right. Well, Joe Coy is here. We're going to take a quick break. More with Joe coming up next. Hang on.
6: Right, oh, she's going right to the mouth.
2: She's full mouth.
7: Oh, yeah. Mm.
8: I know what that is. I like it.
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0: 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That's where Jordan is standing by to tell us what's happening today in Peterborough.
20: Paddlers will need to find an alternate launch site after the city temporarily closed the Beavermead boat launch for upgrades. Planned improvements include removing existing pavers, regrading the area, and adding a gravel surface to improve access. The opening show of Fourth Line Theatre's summer season has been unveiled. Schoolhouse, written by Leanna Brody, will start its run on June 30th. Director Monica Dodder
9: It's a story about teachers and students, and it captures like a time that is kind of lost in memory now. The one-room schoolhouse was really prominent back then.
20: More details at ptbotoday.ca. A record number of riders helped pedal the Canadian Mental Health Association past its fundraising goal during this year's Change the Cycle event. The fundraiser at Nichols Oval drew 92 participants and raised more than $31,000. And in local sports, the Junior A Lakers lost last night 8-3 to Whitby. That's what's up, Peterborough. 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
1: I can barely remember to open my mouth when I'm eating. Like, you think I'm going to remember to bring a canvas bag to go to the
2: store? No, I don't think you're going to remember. It's
3: the Woody Show.
0: Well, Joe Coy's here with us. He's hosting a new comedy showcase called Martin Lawrence Presents Pass the Mic.

0: it's on YouTube, and you're like, you know, produced it. Why him? Like,
1: I did everything. Yeah, like, I EP'd it. I financed it. I directed it.
0: But I gotta imagine there's a bunch of guys like talking about giving the opportunity to people. But I gotta imagine there's a ton of guys that come to you asking for help or that you've seen or I've identified. Like, so out of all the people, you know, to put your own money behind and to executive producing the whole thing, like why this dude?
1: Because he's been opening for me for 15 years.
2: Yeah,
3: we saw him open for you in Vegas.
4: Vegas.
3: Yeah.
4: And he's so funny.
2: So good. Yeah. He's so funny.
1: Yeah. And it's just, I wanted to be the first one to, you know, do that.
0: No, that's cool.
1: I wanted to be the first one behind the camera. I wanted to be the first one to, like, do two shows and try and work out the best routine for that special.
0: Yeah, and that's out now. You can see that on YouTube.
1: Oh, it's so beautiful, man. The way we shot. If you, when you watch it, you're going to be like, where was that shot? Because I didn't want anyone to really recognize the venue as well. But it was shot at the Improv.
0: Oh damn. You didn't want to tell anybody where, though?
1: Well, no, it's not that I didn't want anyone to, I didn't want to tell anyone. I just wanted it to be a standalone. I wanted it to look like, you know, I love the Improv. Like, it's beautiful, but I also wanted to be able to, like, separate him.
0: Sure.
1: Have his own his own venue, and we did that. We knocked everything down and put that stuff up. Big shout out to the Improvs, by the way.
0: Well, you can check that out now. That is on YouTube. Do you want to help somebody else out?
1: Yeah.
0: So this is Morgan. Oh, you know, Morgan. She works on our show.
1: I know. I've seen Morgan fight.
0: Yeah.
5: So
1: I've seen her.
0: Yeah. All right. So Morgan has a question. Greg, you're gonna love this.
3: Okay.
5: Yeah.
3: All right.
5: I guess
0: she wants to know, is this lesbian?
5: Right.
1: Whoa. Is this a new segment?
3: Yeah.
0: Is it this might lesbian? Be.
1: Right I love now. It.
0: Yeah.
3: Let's hope so.
0: She's not quite sure.
3: Okay.
5: Yeah. That's it. Oh, my heartbeat is beating fast.
1: Yeah.
5: So,
3: she's so hot.
5: Yes, that is the main
4: so
5: question.
4: So lesbian.
5: Here. I've got two kind of examples. And let me start with Sammy. Probably not. Gina, this might be normal. Okay. I don't know, but it could be mega lesbian.
4: Okay.
0: Yeah. We'll find out. This is something you did, right?
5: Yes. Well, I'm currently doing.
0: Oh. Okay. Right, so is this lesbian?
5: I've started doing.
0: I agree. Pay attention.
3: Oh, I am.
5: So I have two best friends, I would say, two best girlfriends.
1: Yeah.
5: Mm-hmm. One lives here in town and one is far away.
1: Mm-hmm.
5: Recently we brought up how sometimes it's like a fetish thing where guys like to shave girls.
0: Mm-hmm. Oh, yeah.
5: Remember that? Yeah. Some people are apparently into that.
1: I'm not. I'm opposite.
5: Right.
0: Scares me.
1: Yeah.
0: Too much going on there.
1: Yeah.
3: That would be a lot of room for mistakes.
0: I can nick myself shaving my face.
1: Yeah. I shave my head and I've scalped it.
0: So imagine when there's all that going on.
4: Oh, God.
0: Yeah. So no.
5: Okay. So this friend that lives in town near me, we spend a lot of time together. And sometimes that includes like showering at each other's places and stuff. Nice. And now that I'm, I guess talking to someone new that's into different
0: guy friend.
1: Oh,
5: a new guy friend. Yeah, that's
0: not
5: in my
0: this
5: life.
0: Not this is not the lesbian part.
1: Oh, right. Okay,
0: she's having.
1: I was gonna say that's not lesbian.
0: Yeah.
1: That's definitely not lesbian, right?
5: Right.
1: Now.
5: Right. No, backstory. Yeah. Now there's this new guy in my life, right, who is into some certain. I wouldn't say bush, right, but certain shave things.
1: Yeah.
5: Is it lesbian?
0: Wait, what do you mean?
4: Like landing
0: strip?
5: Like landing strip.
0: Oh, certain styles.
5: Styles.
0: Okay. So not full bush.
5: Sorry, my heart's beating so fast. But, I'm so scared.
0: But having pubes of some kind.
5: Yes.
0: Okay.
1: Which is like a triangle or a landing strip.
5: And as someone who has been Team Bear, you know, for my whole life, shout out. This is new for me. Okay, so is it lesbian? Part one.
0: Okay.
5: My friend, if she's at my house while we're showering, she'll come into the bathroom with me and like not help me shave. But she will like make sure it looks good.
4: Oh, okay.
0: Greg loves this. Look at him. Look at Greg.
5: Like,
3: I love it.
4: You are bright red right now, girl.
3: So she,
5: I am.
3: So you're in the shower.
5: Yeah. And I'm like, hey, girl, come in here.
3: So you summons her.
0: Yeah.
5: I need some help. Like, does this look right?
0: And now you already shaved it.
5: Well, in the I'm in the shower.
1: Okay. Yeah.
3: She's
1: but are you actively shaving or is it done and you're like, hey, look what I did.
0: Come inspect.
3: Right.
5: Both. I am actively sure. Yeah.
1: So she's seen you
5: shave. She's kind of directing the whole thing.
1: Yeah, for guidance.
5: Producing.
4: Yeah. Is she ever like, you know, it'd be easier if I did it myself?
0: Now, were you going off of like, so like, this guy friend or whatever, you know, like when you would go into like, you know, like the sport clips or whatever and they had the books there with the different hairstyles so you flip through. Can you like pick one out and send you one like this?
5: Or were you just trying easier?
0: Okay.
5: So then I would know what to do. I don't, I don't know. I don't do stencils like some people. I don't know, you know.
1: Yeah. People do stencils.

0: candles?
1: Yeah, like Christmas trees and stuff.
2: Well, let me ask a basic question real quick.
3: Yeah.
2: You're at your friend's house.
0: Right.
2: And you're showering? Well, why?
0: She was at my house in this example, but I have showered at her place before. After we go to the pool, maybe.
4: Yeah, that's fine.
3: Yeah,
2: it's not a big deal. I think it's kind of strange.
0: Or we spend nights together. And let me say, she's married to a man. I don't know if that changes.
3: Okay, sounds so like she's a lesbian to me.
0: That's part one.
3: Married to a man.
4: Oh, that's just part one.
0: That's part one.
5: Oh, okay. Oh. Because so far I already have my answer.
0: Okay. Okay.
3: I have an answer too.
5: Yeah.
0: Part two is my friend that doesn't live near me. I'll send her pictures and we'll FaceTime and be like, is this a good angle? Does this look cute? Like, how does this
5: sounds
0: look?
5: Like you're pushing it on to
0: them.
5: Wait.
4: Yeah.
1: So when you say that, like, that's a good so angle for what? Yeah. Like, for sending
0: for like
1: nudes?
0: Yeah.
1: Oh, for sending nudes. So not like, this is not, we've moved on from inspection of
0: a
1: shave job to just like, I'm going to send him a picture of my cooter.
0: Yeah.
1: Is this
4: like a dress rehearsal?
1: Is this a flattering angle? Is this a good look?
0: That, and we will FaceTime naked and just be like, how does this look?
1: And is she sending you?
0: Yeah.
1: The same?
0: I've seen her naked too, but
1: Greg is so happy. Look at him.
4: So he has a permagrin.
0: Yeah.
2: Well, I don't like that you said, oh, my heart's beating so fast because I'm scared. It's mega lesbian.
0: I know.
2: Who cares?
0: I know. Like,
2: nothing to be scared about.
3: But I mean, like, this falls under the category of women always do that. Like, touch my boobs, girl. Oh my God. I've seen that.
0: That's why I think maybe this is normal for girlfriends.
3: Well, I think what you're doing is, baiting to see if they are lesbian and then you'll keep going.
4: Maybe.
3: I think
4: grooming
3: she's baiting.
4: Them.
3: I think she's grooming.
5: It's like, hey, I want to see if
3: which is kind of like a pun, right?
4: Yeah, right. Yeah. Grooming. And grooming.
5: Okay. Like, I want to see if I'm a good kisser or not. Can you please? Like,
3: is this weird?
5: Yeah.
0: I do feel
3: hey, girl, look what I did to my cooch.
2: Right.
3: How does that make you feel?
2: It's like you're the pusher. Yeah.
4: And if you think it's weird, like I'm totally kidding.
3: Yeah. I'm totally kidding too. Like, ew, are you a lesbian? Gross. Wait, I'm not. Let's.
2: Or I'll prove it.
3: Yeah.
2: I'm terrible at oral. You'll see.
5: Yeah.
2: I'll show you how bad
3: I'll
2: I am.
3: Show you. I like guys. Yeah. Right?
5: I need a review.
4: Oh, my
5: because
4: God.
5: I want to try this on guys.
3: Yeah.
2: You be the judge.
3: Ew.
0: I feel like it's a slippery slope. So,
1: if you do it right, it's real slippery.
3: Yeah, it's really slippery.
2: All right. Oh my God.
1: All right. Okay, so let's ask Gina. Gina, like, as far as like, is this what girls do?
4: I don't think it's what most girls do, but if a friend of mine asked, what do you think of this? Because this new guy, I'd help in a minute and I wouldn't think it was lesbian.
3: But Gina, I'm going to interrupt Gina real quick though. Cause Gina, you are very like openly.
4: Yeah, I'm pretty
3: with,
4: open.
3: And that's, but with your girlfriends, you've never said, ooh, girl, nice boobs.
4: Bush.
3: No, nice boobs. You've done that.
4: Yes, I said nice boobs.
3: Yeah. Or have you ever gone, hey, can I feel those, girl?
4: Yes, of course.
3: So it's just, it falls under the same category.
1: Yeah, it's all the same.
4: Yeah.
3: It's all the same.
4: If somebody was like, I'm Morgan Sinera, I'm with this new guy. I don't know how to do this. Does this look right? I'd be like, let's figure it out.
1: Have you sent nudes to a girlfriend?
4: No, because I don't send nudes to any. I won't even let them on my husband's phone.
1: Yeah.
4: Yeah. Unless I'm looking right.
2: And the weird thing about Gina is...
0: And how else will you know that unless you send it to your friends?
1: Yeah, I'm looking right.
2: So like, Gina will talk like a nuclear lesbian.
4: Yeah.
2: Well, she'll show me pictures of her friends and say, look, she just posted this. She's on a trip. And she is so effing hot.
4: Yeah.
2: Oh, my
4: proud of
2: God,
4: her.
2: She's so hot.
3: Yeah.
2: And then, would you go lesbian with her? Oh, God, no.
4: If I didn't have to go downtown, I would be happily lesbionic.
2: Yeah.
4: But I can't do it.
5: I mean,
1: in
5: this situation, I definitely know a lot of women that have this type of relationship, Julianne.
0: Yeah.
5: But like,
0: exactly.
5: You know, and it's not a big deal.
4: But to Joe's point, you're kind of baiting her.
3: You are baiting.
0: I'm grooming.
3: So I don't think, you are
5: you're fishing.
3: Yeah. You are officially a groomer.
1: Yeah. Sammy?
6: That's fine. I definitely agree with Joe that you are baiting. I would say yes, lesbian. Because there's no reason. Number one.
1: You're still relatively in a new relationship. You didn't like, hit up your friends and go like, hey girl. Take a look at my cooter.
2: Yeah.
1: I want to make sure before he sees it for the first time that
4: that
1: we're looking right.
6: Yeah. No, you know, because
3: looking right.
1: You mean you didn't do that?
5: Weird.
1: That's
6: number
1: weird.
6: One, you're taking pictures that you can see and you know if it looks good or not. You don't need to send it to somebody else to know.
3: Sammy, yes.
6: I mean, truly, you can see for yourself.
0: That's a good point.
6: And I would think, honestly, that you would be talking more to the person who wants this, like, about it. Yeah. Even if it's not perfect, you think he's going to care? You think he's going to get any picture from you and be like, gross, never mind?
3: Yeah, yeah.
6: No, he just wants a picture of it.
3: That's so true. You can literally not shave it and go, I just shaved it. Yeah. And he'd be like, dope, send more pics.
6: Really?
5: Yeah, yeah. It doesn't matter.
3: He doesn't care.
7: I'm going to say,
8: I will rule you.
5: Noise.
7: And
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3: All right, so Joe Coy is here. And before you go, I have one more thing for you. We just tried this out for the first time here recently. I'm going to ask you a series of either-or questions. 90 okay. seconds on the clock. We're going to see how many of these we can get to.
4: Are these nice questions?
3: Yeah, they are nice questions.
5: Yeah, this is fun.
3: No, they are.
6: That's a fair question.
3: That's a fair question. Right. It's okay. fair. That's
4: you
3: fair.
4: Promise?
3: I have nothing to do with this.
4: All right.
3: Yeah, no, that's fair.
7: Yeah, it's good to know that going in.
3: No, you know what it is? It's a nice little kind of insight into you.
4: Okay.
3: As a person. Okay. So, they're either ors. They're either ors. 90 seconds on the clock.
4: I wish we would have went through these questions first.
3: Are you ready? I think you're going to be pleasantly surprised.
4: You promise?
3: I promise you.
4: All right, let's go for it.
3: You never come back again if I'm wrong.
4: I would never do that.
3: All right, you ready?
4: Yeah.
3: All right, here we go. Joe Coy. Crowd work or prepared material?
4: Crowd work.
3: Living in the moment or planning for the future?
4: Living in the moment.
3: Sneakers or slides?
4: Sneakers. What? Who wears slides?
3: Very popular, right, man?
8: Yeah, I mean, slides are popular, but not. Yeah.
3: Lumpia or adobo?
4: Oh, adobo.
3: All right. 1 hour with Eddie Murphy or 1 hour with Richard Pryor?
4: Oh, my God. 1 hour with Richard Pryor.
3: That was easy. I thought it was going to be more difficult.
7: Same.
3: Dogs or cats?
4: Oh, dogs.
3: Of course.
4: But I love cats.
7: Yeah.
3: Really?
4: Yeah. Okay.
8: Didn't realize you were gay.
3: Yeah, it's weird. Do you prefer...
4: I got to send you pics.
3: Do you prefer loyalty or honesty? I love that question.
4: Oh, man, that's a good one.
3: I love that question.
4: You know what? Loyalty.
3: Yeah. Karaoke night or game night?
4: Who does game night? Stop.
7: She's sitting next to you.
4: I love game night. I love game night. No. What was the other one?
3: Karaoke night or game
4: karaoke
3: night?
4: Karaoke night. That's karaoke more fun. Night.
8: Easy.
3: Phone call or text message?
4: Oh, man, phone call.
3: Phone call.
4: Wow. Yeah, and it has to be FaceTime. I need to see your face.
7: You do
4: FaceTime.
7: That.
3: Mm-hmm. Yeah. Introvert or extrovert?
4: Extrovert.
3: Extrovert.
4: Yeah.
3: This can be tough.
4: This music is great.
3: Mom's advice or your own instincts?
4: Own instincts.
7: That was not tough.
3: Nice. Not as tough as I thought. No. All right, fine. Here, let's give you one more.
4: Okay.
3: And I know we're beyond the 90 seconds, but here we go. F, marry, kill. You know how that works.
4: Yeah.
3: You got to marry one. You got to kill one.
4: Oh, no.
3: The Philippines.
4: Yeah.
3: Hawaii. Las Vegas.
4: Oh, that's so tough.
8: Ooh, wow.
4: Yeah. Marry the Philippines.
3: Mm-hmm.
4: This is tough.
8: Got to sell tickets.
4: Mm-hmm. Well, you know what? I think everyone knows that I started in Las Vegas and my family's there, so I can't kill that place.
3: Mm-hmm. Okay.
4: Yeah.
3: So, all right.
8: You'll have sex with it.
4: Oh, yeah.
3: Ladies and gentlemen.
4: The way Greg does.
3: That's right.
4: Yeah,
3: he's putting balls on it. Joe Coy, everybody.
7: Yeah.
3: Love you, Joe.
4: I love you more.
3: All right. Thank you for coming in. Always good to see you, my friend.
4: I love you, man.
3: All right. We love you, too.
4: Thanks for shouting out King Batch's special on YouTube.
3: Check it out now on YouTube. More Woody Show next.
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0: 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What's good, everybody? It's the Woody Show.
4: Hey.
0: Yeah. All right, look, it's been a long while since we've had a holiday. It's been like what?
5: Like 2 weeks.
0: Like, I know. 5 weeks. 17 weeks.
5: Feels that
0: maybe
5: way.
0: Maybe 20 years. I don't know.
5: Yeah.
0: Yeah, July 1st will be here soon. Of course, we're celebrating Canada's birthday across the country. 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
7: 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Mm-hmm.
0: Yeah, those you hear frequently on Freak 90.5 and some other ones, too, that you may not. 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
5: Of course. Yeah.
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2: The Woody Show.
0: And my name is Woody. That's Greg Gorey.
3: Yeah, hi.
0: Menace is right there.
4: What is up? Hi.
0: We got Gina Grad.
5: Yeah.
0: And she's got the trending news headlines.
5: A legendary music exec, Clive Davis, has died. Davis had made huge stars out of people like Whitney Houston, Alicia Keys, Bruce Springsteen, Billy Joel, everybody. He was in the music business for 66 years. Obviously, the tributes are just pouring in.
0: Through a great party.
5: Mm-hmm. Oh, yeah.
0: That legendary, like, Grammys party.
3: Yeah.
0: Clive Davis party.
3: Everybody wanted to go to.
0: Yeah.
5: Yeah. 94 years old.
6: We can blame him for Bruce Springsteen.
5: I was going to say, Greg's only mad live. About one of those.
6: Yeah.
5: Well, at least five people have been arrested, and another five have been cited after allegedly messing with the reflecting pool at the Lincoln Memorial. The pool was just renovated for about $14 million, but as we talked about last week, it's already super messed up. President Trump says people poured chemicals into the water, screwed up the pool, but no evidence has been released about that yet. However, and I didn't even know this was a thing, one of the people arrested is former Olympic canoeist, Davy Hearn.
0: Olympic canoeist?
3: Yeah.
5: I'm learning.
0: Some chicks for the rest of us.
5: I'm learning new things every day. There's an Olympic canoeist. He said he was only looking at a loose piece of the pool's surface. He didn't damage anything. Officials say the pool will probably have to be drained again, more repairs, and that'll cost taxpayers $2 million.
0: Dude, how does he have time for that?
5: You know, right? All that.
0: Yeah, all the canoe groupies.
6: That's like, it reminds me of like being in a hammock would be an Olympic sport. Like,
5: yeah,
6: it's
5: it's a lot of upper body strength.
4: The canoe stuff, do you see what they make for the Olympics? It's like, it's like white water rafting. It's like insane.
0: For canoeing?
4: Yeah.
6: Canoeing? Are you thinking kayak?
4: That's the same thing, right?
5: No.
6: That's why
0: canoe is different.
4: Oh, canoe's like what they do in college, right?
5: That's rowing.
4: How many different variations is there?
5: See, now we're all learning.
0: So rowing is like there's a number of dudes all in one boat and they're all rowing in sync, right?
4: Yeah, you see that in all the movies.
0: A canoe is like you see like on a pond one person's at one end, another person at the other end with the oar.
4: They switch sides.
6: Back and forth.
0: Kayak is where you're kind of like, you're sealed into it.
6: Right.
4: Okay. The kayak is the white water rafting.
5: Right. Yeah, not the canoe.
6: Right.
4: The canoe is like what you do at summer camp.
6: Exactly.
0: Correct.
6: Right. And then you lie in a hammock.
5: Right. Yeah. Now we're all on the same page. Well, Lionel Messi has set a record for career goals scored at the World Cup when he kicked his 17th and 18th World Cup goals for Argentina against Austria yesterday. Messi turns 39 this week, and he started his World Cup career 20 years ago. He already got 5 goals in 2 games during this World Cup.
3: Oh, good for you.
4: Dude, there was dudes crying when he got that.
5: It's a big old deal. And in case you want to know who he passed up, it's Germany's Miroslav Klose. He held the record. Yeah, right? You have the poster. He had the record for 16 World Cup goals. And
0: I've got his balls.
5: Adidas makes them. Yeah, I bet you do. Well, there's another twist in the Nancy Guthrie case. Now ABC News is saying...
4: I was going to shout out real quick. Messi has his own cologne now at Ulta, just FYI.
0: Oh.
4: $95.
0: Somehow I missed that my last trip to Ulta.
5: Yeah.
4: It smells like Polo Sport.
6: Oh.
5: All right.
6: Yeah. Old timey.
5: Well, with this Nancy Guthrie case, ABC News is saying that just days after she disappeared, 2 anonymous notes were sent to TV stations in Tucson, and investigators thought they were serious enough for the FBI to track down who sent them. So one of the notes said they wanted crypto in exchange for Nancy's return, but here's the thing. The other suggested she died when she was abducted and she was buried somewhere in nature. But TMZ says that note didn't actually come out and say she was dead. Yeah, right.
6: In a building?
5: In an urban area.
6: Right.
5: So the big questions now are, why are these notes coming out now? And does it mean investigators have a new lead and who sent them in the first place? But this is back in the news cycle.
4: I thought they had a lead of her being buried in Mexico. That was like not too long ago.
5: Well, that could be nature.
4: A couple weeks ago.
5: Former Jets quarterback Geno Smith, he's under investigation after cops were called to his place in Florida. A woman posted videos on social media accusing him of assaulting her during an argument, made a bunch of other personal allegations about him. And when cops first got there, they didn't arrest anyone. They closed the case. No big deal. But after looking at everything again, they brought in a detective and say the investigation is now active. So far, no charges have been filed.
0: Did you see the video?
5: No.
0: Okay, so she's the one that started recording the video, and she's like chasing after him. She takes a swing at him. It's like, you're kind of incriminating yourself.
5: Well, that's why they were probably like, eh.
0: you're claiming, I'm saying, yeah, you're claiming that he did these things to you, which he might have. I don't know. I don't know. But all I've seen is that video.
5: Right.
0: That NFL memes, Jeff, you know, that account. Yeah. They posted a video if you want to go on there on Instagram and see it. Do you one thing everybody's pointing out is he's trying to get away from her and go back in the house.
5: Yeah.
0: You know, and, there's a little laundry sink that's in the garage, mm-hmm. like right before you walk mm-hmm. into the house. Mm-hmm. And there's this, like AK just sitting right there.
5: Oh, what?
6: My God.
0: Oh, dude, there's some heavy machinery just sitting right there in the sink. And she's like claiming like, oh, all he wants to do is, you know, watch basically porn online and play Call of Duty.
6: Can you blame
5: him? Isn't that the life that everybody wants?
4: Is like, that illegal?
5: Yeah.
6: Right.
0: It sounds like Tyler's dream life. He was talking about it in the office, but like, it looks like he got, like, he played Call of Duty and was like, yeah, I want that for the house.
6: Yeah, I want that gun for the house.
0: Right. And went and got one.
5: And that's the thing. They, when they got there, they're like, you guys are fine. But then they're, now they're taking a second look at this. And he hasn't commented. Jets haven't commented. Nobody's commenting.
0: Like, if you're trying to go after somebody, don't have a video of you chasing after them. It's like when, you know, somebody claims, oh, I felt my life was in danger. So you post a video of you chasing them and shooting at them.
5: Yeah.
0: That's not going to go your way.
5: You should be running the other way.
0: Exactly.
5: Yeah. Well, finally, here's a little nightmare fuel for you. A woman in Oklahoma was feeling a little hungry, so she stopped at an Arby's, grabbed something to eat, and she ate the roast beef sandwich. Totally fine, nothing out of the ordinary. But a few days later, she says she developed symptoms of oral herpes. So she had this feeling she got it from Arby's. She called the cops and had them check it out. Turns out she was right. The cops looked at the security cameras, and it showed... Okay. It showed an employee allegedly taking the roast beef off the slicer and spitting into it.
0: Oh, there's a video of it. It's not allegedly.
5: I know.
0: There's a video of it.
5: There's a video of it, unless somebody's so good at AI. But the employee who spit in the food, that was a 38-year-old woman. Cops arrested her. They found out this was not her first time in jail. She had a long rap sheet that included narcotics possession, credit card fraud, and a DUI. And now she can add poisoning food with intent to injure to that list. So... you know, watch your sandwiches.
6: Oral herpes?
5: Oral herpes.
0: Have you guys seen the trend online where people go into their coworkers and they go, hey, so-and-so is bringing in lunch today. What do you want from Arby's? And just to see their reaction.
5: Oh, yes.
0: Mm-hmm. Oh, like, my God. It's so funny. Here, I have a clip. Hold on. This is great.
2: The reps bring in Arby's today. What do you guys want?
7: Arby's?
2: Real quick. What? What do you want from Arby's?
7: Are you being f***ing serious? It's Arby's.
2: Okay. The reps coming. What do you want
0: with
2: Arby's?
7: Arby's?
0: Like,
2: what?
0: What? Arby's?
5: I don't know. I love Arby's.
4: Sounds like a bunch of lame ass bitches.
5: Yeah, and the best fries.
8: Yeah.
4: Arby's rules.
8: I've never had Arby's.
4: Oh, wait. What? Shocking.
8: Not one time.
5: You always have to get the cheese sauce on top.
8: I know. I'm with her. Who eats Arby's?
5: Oh, my God.
4: Arby's.
5: It rules.
4: Arby's just, they have so much money. Who would they just buy? They just bought another a brand.
8: Oh, really?
4: Yeah.
0: Was Arby's a standalone brand, or were they under like a Yum Brands kind of thing, like a same kind of? Because then they have money.
5: Was it like Dr. Pepper?
0: I doubt it's all that Arby's money.
6: Buffalo Wild Wings?
4: Yeah, BB Dubs for $2.9 billion.
5: Oh wow!
4: Yeah,
5: because so no one eats there.
0: BB Dubs. What's the other B?
6: Yeah, BB Dubs.
4: BB Dubs.
5: What's the
0: other
5: B?
6: What's the other B? Bill's Wild Wings.
0: Bill's Wings.
4: B out here.
0: B Dubs.
5: Yeah. B Dubs Dubs. B Dubs Squared.
0: B out here.
5: Yeah. Well, that's what's going on with it.
0: All right. Thank you very much, Gina Grad.
5: You got it.
0: We'll take a quick break. We got some more Woody Show next.
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0: 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That's where Jordan is standing by to tell us what's happening today in Peterborough.
14: A 32-year-old Peterborough woman who was wanted on three warrants is facing more charges after an incident near Rincon George. Around 11:30 Sunday morning, officers learned that a woman was inside a store, and when asked to leave, she began smashing glass items. Well, the city is asking you to help shape its new economic development strategic plan. Economic developer Daryl Julot says community feedback is essential to ensuring the strategy reflects local needs and opportunities.
15: We're looking for as much public feedback as possible from businesses, residents, indigenous partners.
14: An online survey is open until July 27th. A note for those who love the water, the Beavermead boat launch has been closed as preparations begin for planned upgrades at the site. The launch will undergo improvements, including the removal of paver stones, regrading, and the installation of gravel. And the Junior A Lakers lost last night to Whitby 8-3. That's what's up, Peterborough. I'm Jordan on Freak 90.5 and everywhere on the iHeartRadio app.
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2: Yeah.
0: That's us, and that's who we are. That's where you can find us. Woody, Greg, Menace, hey. Gina, Greg.
3: Yeah.
0: Phones, how you could be a part of the show. 877-44-WOODY. 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Greg,
2: mm-hmm.
0: saw out in the wild, you guys. A former Gina grad. She used to be a person who kept her car like a junkyard.
3: Yeah, yeah. Sure did.
0: And I did take a look at her car the other day, Greg, because she was picking something up from my house.
2: Right.
0: I took a look. Not spotless by any stretch of the imagination.
3: No.
0: You would be appalled, but
2: better than before.
0: Better than it was.
3: Like,

0: Okay. Like four sweatshirts in the backseat and a water bottle.
1: Better than it was.
2: Okay. Better than what I saw, this what I call a car hoarder.
1: Greg just spotted a former Gina grad.
0: I want to hear about this.
2: And if I hadn't seen it, I wouldn't have believed it. But have you guys ever seen these cars that are filled literally to the ceiling of the car with junk to the point where you can barely sit in it?
3: Yeah.
0: And you can't see out the window.
2: So it was one of those, but so full that the person was driving the car with their door open and holding it open
0: because they couldn't
2: close the door.
1: Pretty sure it's not legal.
2: Yeah. Yeah. Driving down the road, one hand on the wheel, one on the door with it open.
3: Were they moving or was it legit trash?
2: No, it was legit hoarder trash.
0: That's crazy.
2: Holding the door open.
0: Even I'm appalled.
1: There are stats that show that the way that somebody takes care of their car, the way that they maintain their house, will reflect how they take care of themselves, or you know, they say like messy car, messy personal life,
0: messy mind,
1: messy messy house, messy life.
2: Yeah, messy mind.
1: And then they were talking to some people where they're talking about like dating and stuff about how that is like a big thing, like a big red flag. People like you get in your date's car, it's just a mess.
2: Yeah,
1: yeah. And so one of the questions they asked people was, "What's the grossest thing you've seen?" Like, when you're out on a date, you got into their car, you got into your date's car, and like, what did you see?
2: Yeah.
1: Cigarette butts covering the entire floor.
2: Oh, my God.
1: Roaches.
2: Oh.
1: Maggots.
2: Oh.
1: Somebody said a half-eaten hamburger that was under the seat.
2: Oh, my God.
1: I can see, like, dropping a fry that goes between
2: them. Yeah.
0: But an entree?
1: A moldy gallon of milk that was in the passenger seat.
0: Not jeez. Out.
1: Somebody saw used condoms.
2: Oh, that's
0: on their
2: hot.
0: First date.
1: Yeah, but like 25% of people they talked to said they cut a date short because the date's car was just a mess. It's weird when like someone's like, "Oh, I'll give you a ride," and then as soon as you open the door, they start moving all the garbage.
2: They gotta move everything
1: so that you
0: dust
1: can actually
0: off.
1: Just sit in the seat.
3: Yeah.
1: It's not like there's like one thing sitting on the seat. They're like literally picking up all the garbage, all the wrappers, the bottles, and stuff. Like that.
2: Yeah,
1: and
2: papers.
1: Then throwing it. Not even like inside. Throwing it in the backseat.
0: Oh, of course. Yeah. Well, yeah.
1: Just to get out of the way.
2: Like, how important could it be?
3: Yeah, I've seen girls post online, like, their feet of, like, some date that they're on, and it's just the ground is covered in, like,
1: slobs, dude.
3: Water bottles and, like, energy drinks.
1: Slobs. 877-44-WOODY. 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
3: Hey, yeah.
1: And pizza's never a bad thing. Pizza always good. Pizza tastes that much better when it is free. We used to have a woman, we called her Ida, the free food lady.
2: Oh, yeah. If it's free, it's for me.
1: She worked in the building, and she would sniff out, man, if there was like one cookie left out on a table somewhere in a break room, she'd find it.
2: Yeah, she was like a bee.
1: We'd be like, "How'd it taste, Ida?" 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
3: Yeah.
2: Good old Ida.
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2: Do it.
0: All right, Greg Gorey, parting words of wisdom, please.
3: Yeah, the more money you make, the fewer blue-haired people you meet.
0: They can afford that dye, is what you're saying?
3: Well, you surround yourself with different types of people, I guess, is what it means.
0: You start
3: really.
0: Youth fighting?
2: yeah, you think of blue hair is like, yeah. Oh, the blue hair.
3: Oh, okay. Well, let's just go.
0: That's what I think, too. Yeah.
2: I think like the old people.
0: Either like you got enough money that like you're trying to like, you know, stay fancy and I don't know.
2: Let's say purple hair.
3: Let's say purple hair.
0: Yeah, there you go.
2: There we go. Totally different meaning.
0: Yeah. Yep, now I got it.
3: Like the people Morgan was dealing with.
2: Yes.
0: Yeah, okay. Yeah, see, blue hair, I thought old people.
2: Yeah, exactly. Okay.
4: They love blue hair.
2: The early bird special.
0: All right. Thank you very much, Greg Gorey.
3: Jewett.
0: Thank you so much for giving the Woody Show some of your valuable time this morning. You know, we love and appreciate you for that. The rest of you guys can suck it. Catch you back here on Wednesday. Have a great day. SMD double M.
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with you inside the Pet Supply Warehouse studio for your Tuesday morning. What's going on? My name is Reed. I am checking in. Gorgeous day in Peterborough today. Man, it's already 19 degrees. Loving that. And we're going to stay relatively sunny throughout the day today. High of 25, feeling like 27. Much of the same for tomorrow as well. As we roll through this June 23rd today, a couple of weeks away, Ottawa Blues Fest is getting set to kick off, and Limp Bizkit and Cypress Hill are going to be performing on July the 10th. There's a whole bunch of other bands on the bill. We've got tickets for that and $250 in spending money to give away. And what you need to do to get qualified is listen for the cue to text. We do it three times a day. When you hear it, you text WIN to 705-874-9050. And then you're in the draw. And if you've been like, ah, man, I keep missing that cue to text, when's it going to come? I can tell you in a little over an hour from now. All right, in the 11 o'clock hour, early in the 11 o'clock hour, like before 11:30, you'll hear that cue to text. So there you go. There is your heads up. Listen up for it when you hear it. Then you do the thing. It's presented by Wild Rock and Noodle Squad, where they do it all for the noodles.

all-time faves, Emily Haynes and Metric. It is Reed with you on this Tuesday morning, and I discovered this morning that I have something in common with Tom Holland. Mr. Spider-Man Tom Holland. Something physically we share. And I thought I was the only one. Turns out he's got it too. I'll tell you what that is coming up in the next 12 minutes here on Freak 90.5.

It is called Spider-Man Brand New Day, and I guess while they were shooting that new one, there's a scene in the movie where he has no clothes on, and he's hanging off the side of the building, and I guess it was awkward to film, and what they realized when they were doing that is you can see his tattoo on the bottom of his foot, and it's a spider emblem. I guess he got it way back when he did the first Spider-Man movie, and they wanted it removed, so they had to digitally remove it in post-production. Well, fun fact about Reed, I also have a tattoo on the bottom of my foot. Now, mine is a Toronto Maple Leafs logo, and as a Habs fan, I lost a bet, and it was a very painful tattoo, but at least I don't see it. And meanwhile, I find out that Tom Holland also has one. So we share this physical trait in common, which I'm not sure how I feel about that. On one hand, you know, I thought I was an original. And then on the other hand, it's kind of neat to have that sort of connection with Tom, if you will.

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1: Peterborough residents have an opportunity to help guide the city's economic future. The city is developing an economic development strategic plan. Peterborough's economic developer, Daryl Julotz.
2: It'll be a five-year framework to help guide the city of Peterborough's actions and strategic direction when it comes to economic development, and a massive component of that is our consultation.
1: The public can complete a survey now until July 27th. Three people, including two Peterborough teenagers, are facing charges after two incidents involving BB guns. Police say a victim was threatened at a home near Park Hill and Monaghan recently, with one suspect allegedly pointing a firearm at them. The Canadian Mental Health Association says its fourth annual Change the Cycle fundraiser was its biggest yet. Held over the weekend at Nichols Oval, the cycling event attracted a record 92 riders and raised more than $31,000. And the Junior A Lakers lost last night against Whitby 8-3. That's what's up, Peterborough. I'm Jordan on Freak 90.5 and everywhere on the iHeartRadio app.
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Nice to see Movies in the Park are coming back to downtown Peterborough at the Quaker Food City Square. It's going to be every Tuesday night. It'll kick off July the 7th and run until August the 25th. It is a free movie and something fun to do. I mean, what else is going on a Tuesday night? You grab your blanket, your lawn chair, head on down and check out a movie. And the lineup is as follows. So it's going to kick off July the 7th. Secret Life of Pets. You got Dirty Dancing. Jurassic Park. One of my all-time favorites. Back to the Future. James Bond 007. It's Skyfall. How to Train Your Dragon. And more. You can find the full lineup at theborough.ca. But it all kicks off July the 7th. It is Movies at the Park with downtown Peterborough.

Discovery leads to progress. Like that time you discovered, when you answer a question with a question, no one will expect an answer. Then, there's the new music Discovery. Freak 90.5.

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It's on the way. Right now, Bare Naked Ladies doing Bruce Coburn, Lovers in a Dangerous Time. It's Freak 90.5.

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The city of Peterborough has temporarily closed the Beaver Mead boat launch for some upgrades, not expecting to reopen until spring of 2027. You can read more about that at ptbotoday.ca. It's Florence and the Machine on Freak 90.5.

What a great show. What a great double bill. Queens of the Stone Age and Foo Fighters coming to the Rogers Stadium in August. I'm on vacation. Otherwise, Matt, I would love to go to that show. Freak 90.5 Alternative Rewind. It is Reed. Today is June 23rd, and it's World Hydration Day. And normally, I wouldn't necessarily bring up those ridiculous types of days of the year, except that hydration, kind of in the news these days with the FIFA World Cup. They got those hydration breaks, which are like 3-minute breaks in between each half of the soccer games. And so it's almost like you break things up into quarters. And there's been some controversy surrounding the hydration breaks because, well, they slow the pace of the game down a little bit. And it's not exactly like, you know, 40 degree weather outside. Like today, games in Boston are like 20 degrees, like cooler than Peterborough. And they're stopping things for these hydration breaks. So, you know, sometimes the flow of the game in soccer is slow enough as it is. Looking forward to Team Canada and Switzerland tomorrow, of course, in Vancouver, starting at 6 o'clock with full-on hydration breaks. Here's Len, Freak 90.5.

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1: Paddlers will need to find an alternate launch site after the city temporarily closed the Beavermead boat launch for upgrades. Planned improvements include removing existing pavers, regrading the area, and adding a gravel surface to improve access. The opening show of Fourth Line Theater's summer season has been unveiled. Schoolhouse, written by Leanna Brody, will start its run on June 30th. Director Monica Donner.
2: It's a story about teachers and students, and it captures like a time that is kind of lost in memory now. The one-room schoolhouse was really prominent back then.
1: More details at ptbotoday.ca. A record number of riders helped pedal. The Canadian Mental Health Association passed its fundraising goal during this year's Change the Cycle event. The fundraiser at Nichols Oval drew 92 participants and raised more than $31,000. And in local sports, the Junior A Lakers lost last night 8-3 to Whitby. That's what's up, Peterborough. I'm Jordan on Freak 90.5 and everywhere on the iHeartRadio app.
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11: I went to the goat farm that Metis has been talking about, and you know what? 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

My name is Reed. I'm checking out for your Tuesday. Enjoy the day. What a gorgeous hot day it is in Peterborough. Keep listening for the text to win for Limp Bizkit. We had it earlier this hour, but we do it three times a day. 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Ottawa Blues Fest, July the 10th, presented by Wild Rock and Noodle Squad. They do it all for the noodles. So when you hear that, text win to 705-874-9050. We'll get you in the draw for that. Jordan Mercy is coming in here next. He's got PTBO Today Live coming your way next hour. Caitlin Rothenbusch of the New Canadian Center to discuss the ongoing multicultural festival. That chat coming up and more here on Freak 90.5. Oh, Father, tell me.

0: Well, happy Tuesday to you out there. Coming up on today's show, we're going to look at the top three local news headlines, including a preview of how much your taxes could go up this year. We'll talk more about the Canadian Multiculturalism Festival with Caitlin Rothenbusch, and the CMHA set a new record for its latest fundraiser. We'll have details. All of that and more coming up.
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1: Hope your Tuesday's off to a good start. Hey there, it is Jordan hanging out with you over the next hour as we go over all the hottest topics of conversation from around Peterborough and the Kawarthas. Let's look at the big three local stories we are following today. Peterborough residents could face a preliminary all-inclusive rate increase of 6.62% next year as the city has begun the early stages of budget planning. Now, I mean, plenty can happen between now and when the plan is actually approved, so keep that in mind. But council received the preliminary budget information report yesterday outlining some of the financial pressures expected to shape next year's budget. Now, City Council also endorsed a new stormwater user fee model that will base charges on housing type and size for recreational properties and measured impervious area for non-residential sites. Staff say that the change replaces the interim system, which is tied to property assessment values, which does not reflect runoff generation. And in case you missed it, the Beavermead boat launch has now been closed as work begins on a series of planned improvements. The improvements are expected to take until next spring. Those are the big three local stories we are following on this June the 23rd. Coming up, we'll have details on the ongoing Multiculturalism Festival.
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0: is done in the bathroom. 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
1: The Canadian Multiculturalism Festival is bringing cultures from around the world to Peterborough and neighboring communities. It's organized by the New Canadian Centre and is the fifth annual festival featuring a variety of events celebrating the region's diverse cultural communities. We had the opportunity to catch up with fundraising and communications director Caitlin Rothenbusch, who says the festival invites you to experience the traditions, food, music, and stories that make the area unique.
2: Inviting people to come to experience the food, the music, the dance, the fashion from different cultures around the world, it really humanizes immigration, and I think that's important, especially at this time.
1: One event she's especially excited about is Around the World in Northumberland. 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Coming up, Cyclists Unite for a Good Cause.

eyes and sink into the music like a gigantic musical beanbag chair. Yeah, now that you're stuck in the music beanbag chair, you've fallen right into our trap. Because beanbag chairs are hard to get out of. Freak 90.5.

0: If you're looking to get your hands on a great lunch, all you need to do is text the word pizza right now to 705-874-9050, and you can win a free three-topping pizza courtesy of Domino's. 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The Canadian Mental Health Association, HKPR, says its fourth annual Change the Cycle fundraiser was its biggest yet. Held over the weekend at Nichols Oval, the cycling event attracted a record 92 riders and raised more than $31,600. Funds will support local mental health programs, including suicide prevention initiatives, social recreation groups, and other community services. If you want to read more details, ptbotoday.ca. Coming up, I'm going to tell you about a unique event that's happening tomorrow night at a local music school.
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1: A 32-year-old Peterborough woman who was wanted on three warrants is facing more charges after an incident near Rincon George. Around 11:30 Sunday morning, officers learned that a woman was inside a store, and when asked to leave, she began smashing glass items. Well, the city is asking you to help shape its new economic development strategic plan. Economic developer Daryl Julot says community feedback is essential to ensuring the strategy reflects local needs and opportunities.
2: We're looking for as much public feedback as possible from businesses, residents, indigenous partners.
1: An online survey is open until July 27th. A note for those who love the water, the Beavermead boat launch has been closed as preparations begin for planned upgrades at the site. The launch will undergo improvements, including the removal of paver stones, regrading, and the installation of gravel. And the Junior A Lakers lost last night to Whitby 8-3. That's what's up, Peterborough. I'm Jordan on Freak 90.5 and everywhere on the iHeartRadio app.
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My name's Ben. You know, it's been an adjustment being hockey fans here in Canada, where games are played like every couple of days. This World Cup, where countries only play like once every 5 or 6 days. 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

So Tom Holland has evidence that he might be the toughest actor in Hollywood. It's on his body, but he keeps it hidden. I'll explain in 12 minutes on Freak 90.5.

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There's something attached to the foot of actor Tom Holland that proves that he might be the toughest guy in Hollywood. Freak 90.5. It's been, Tom's been doing a bunch of press lately because Spider-Man Brand New Day is coming out July 31st. And a little bit of info about Tom that has been revealed is that he has a foot tattoo, like a tattoo of the original logo from the Spider-Man movie, the first Spider-Man movie that he was in. And it's on the bottom of his foot, where there have got to be like a gajillion nerve endings. I can't imagine how much that tattoo would have hurt. But he's got one, and I guess it even caused a little bit of an issue filming Spider-Man Brand New Day. They had to digitally remove it at one point, because there's a scene where he's hanging upside down, obviously, and in that scene, he's got like a bare foot, and they had to digitally remove his foot tattoo. But like, that's the most, I don't have any tattoos, but that seems to me like it would be the most painful possible place that you can get one. So there you go. Tom Holland, bottom of the foot tattoo. It makes you look at him a little bit differently.

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1: Peterborough residents have an opportunity to help guide the city's economic future. The city is developing an economic development strategic plan. Peterborough's economic developer, Daryl Julotz.
2: It'll be a five-year framework to help guide the city of Peterborough's actions and strategic direction when it comes to economic development, and a massive component of that is our consultation.
1: The public can complete a survey now until July 27th. Three people, including two Peterborough teenagers, are facing charges after two incidents involving BB guns. Police say a victim was threatened at a home near Park Hill and Monaghan recently, with one suspect allegedly pointing a firearm at them. The Canadian Mental Health Association says its fourth annual Change the Cycle fundraiser was its biggest yet. Held over the weekend at Nichols Oval, the cycling event attracted a record 92 riders and raised more than $31,000. And the Junior A Lakers lost last night against Whitby 8-3. That's what's up, Peterborough. I'm Jordan on Freak 90.5 and everywhere on the iHeartRadio app.
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1: I went to the goat farm that Menace has been talking about, and you know what? 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
1: But it's true. Yeah. And because they make it in small batches single day, and it's delicious, and I guess that, you know, the main corporations that make it, when they do it, they do these giant vats that sit for long periods of time, which is why goat cheese has that weird aftertaste. It's not supposed to have that,
2: wow,
1: by the way.
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0: This is one of those situations where your grandparents, if you still are lucky enough to have them around, are more qualified to help out with the situation than even you are. Freak 90.5. It's Ben. The folks in Kawartha Lakes are celebrating their 25th anniversary this year. And as part of that, they are looking for the oldest person who has been living in the Kawartha Lakes region their entire life. They want to talk to that person, mostly, I think, just for the stories from the sound of it, just to make sure that that long life is documented, hear about how Kawartha Lakes was back in the day. So if you know someone, if you're related to someone who just might be the oldest person who has been living in the Kawartha Lakes area their entire life, you can head over to kawarthalakes.ca, get more info that way, and submit their name and info and all that. And listen, if it's you, somehow if you are the person, the oldest person that's been living in that area your whole life, thank you for listening to a station that is going to play Queens of the Stone Age and the Killers before 2:30. Very unexpected.
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We'll talk about that in the next 10 minutes on Freak 90.5.

0: depending on how old your kid is and what school they go to, maybe this is a conversation that you're having with yourself lately. Freak 90.5. It's been lots of graduations going on these days, obviously, late June. And if you're one of those people that is preparing to see your kid walk across the stage, maybe you've thought about, what do I wear to this thing? What's the etiquette when it comes to graduations, whether it's high school, public school? As the parent, what kind of wiggle room do you get? Because a lot of these gymnasiums that you have to go into to watch the ceremonies get really hot. And so you're having conversations like, can I wear short sleeves? Is that a thing? Do I have to be more formal than short sleeves? Can I wear sandals? What about a hat of some kind? Are you more of a dressier person when you think about your kid's graduation? Or is it just strictly comfort? Hey, I got my kid to this point. I get to wear whatever I want and make sure I'm comfortable in this little orange plastic chair. What do you do? What are the rules around what you wear to a kid's graduation? If you've got a thought, let me know. 705-874-9050. Send me a text.
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Going to give a shout out to some cyclists. Emily's here next hour. She's going to give you a little update on how much was raised at the CMHA Cycle for Change on Freak 90.5.

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Coming up, I'm going to tell you an update on the CMHA's Change the Cycle fundraiser, seeing how much they were able to raise this past weekend. We have a total. We'll get into that on the way. Right now, it's 3 Days Grace.

0: Freak 90.5, it's Emily. Well, the CMHA, this past weekend, they had the Change the Cycle fundraiser, which is something that they do every year. It was happening over at Nicholas Oval Park in Peterborough. Attracted a record 92 people that registered for this. And by the way, this past Saturday, they were able to raise $31,620.64, surpassing their goal of $25,000, which is amazing. 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So this is something that happens in our own backyard, going back into our own community, which is so incredible. Over $31,000. Absolutely incredible. You can find details about this over on our website. 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

0: Coming up, let's chat about wedding hot takes. I want to know what is something that annoys you about weddings. Maybe it's a trend that is happening. Maybe it's just something that happens in general. Maybe you're sick of hearing about XYZ. You think that weddings in general are just trashy. I don't know. What are your wedding hot takes? 705-874-9050.
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8: 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Edgy. Did we mention local? This is The Drive Home with Emily.

Well, we're getting some texts over at 705-874-9050 about wedding hot takes from photographers, from people that think things about different venues, from even brides sharing their thoughts on things. We are curious. Your wedding hot takes, 705-874-9050. There's one that really shocked me that came from Hannah that we'll talk about it coming up after 4:00.

Broadcasting Corporation, Ontario's local broadcasting company, in Peterborough, Ontario, and on the treaty and traditional territory of the Mississauga Anishinaabeg.

90.5. 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

0: Freak 90.5, it's Emily. Well, we are taking a look at wedding hot takes. Hannah texted in and said her wedding hot take is that she plans to pay for her bridesmaids' dresses. She thinks that if you cannot afford to pay for your bridesmaids' dresses or hair or anything like that, you want it to look a certain way, then you should not get married because you can't afford it. I think that's a little bit crazy. I feel like when you ask someone to be part of your wedding and be in your wedding party, there's the assumption that you're going to have to pay for either your dress or also maybe it'd be a bachelorette party weekend, something like that. Speaking of bachelorette parties, a hot take over at our text line, 705-874-9050. One saying that we need to abolish having really elaborate, expensive ones. People can't afford it. I think that's true. There's so many times I've seen things where they go on to a week-long trip. That's too much. You just need like a weekend. That's fine. That's cool. Keep it cheap for everyone. Not everyone can afford to go to Nashville, for example. And what are your other hot takes? I have some from photographers we'll talk about coming up.
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Freak 90.5, it's Emily. Well, we're talking about wedding hot takes. My wedding hot take, well, garter tosses need to be abolished. That is so embarrassing. Are you kidding me? There's no freaking way my fiance is going up my dress in front of everyone to a garter toss. Nope, not happening. Some other hot takes. We got some from photographers saying, if you have people that you think down the line you're not going to want photos of, just let us know ahead of time. Because editing them out months later is kind of hard. Another one is, it's not a photo shoot. This is a wedding day for the couple. There's so many people that try to get photos out of the photographer, and then they get tied up because they're taking photos of all these other people, and they should be taking photos of the freaking wedding. Another one saying, weddings should be no kids. This is one that I've struggled with. I have a lot of kids in my life. What do you think? No kids at a wedding? Yes or no? 705.

0: Freak 90.5, it's Emily. Well, seeing a lot of trends with kid-free weddings these days, and some people choose to do that because either they just don't want to have kids, they want to have it so adults can have fun. Others do it because it's expensive to pay for kids at a wedding, especially when you have a hard limit on plates and how many people can be there and you can only pay so much. Then, of course, you're counting kids into that. It adds up. It really does. And then you kind of take away from other people being able to come. So I'm curious. What do you think? Yes or no? Well, on the text line, it's been pretty split. Some people saying, I agree 100%. I'd love to go to a wedding without my kids. But others are saying, well, then I'd have a hard time going because it'd be hard for me to get childcare. And others also saying, if my kids aren't invited, I'm not going. What do you think? 705-874-9050.
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Coming up, we are going to take a look at the impossible question of the day. 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Right now, it's the Ataris and the Boys of Summer.

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Hey, it's Emily. Taking a look at the impossible question of the day today. 54% of people say being called this is a compliment. What do you think that is? 705-874-9050.

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taking a look at the impossible question of the day today, which, by the way, in case you missed it, 54% of people say being called this is a compliment. I'm a little surprised by this. Being cheap. 54% of people think being called being cheap is a compliment. I'm not sure what world that is a compliment, but you know what? You do you, boo. Coming up, we are going to take a look at a new memorial garden that is for pet lovers. We'll talk about this on the way.

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Freak 90.5. Hey, it is Emily. Well, this past weekend was Pet Fest through with the Peterborough Humane Society. They had a bunch of awesome stuff going on. And one of those cool things they did was unveil a memorial garden, which is a new space located along the Peterborough Animal Care Center walking trail. The project was funded through donation from Liam Dreams Foundation and was formally opened during a ribbon cutting ceremony attended by Dr. Kathleen Norman, her son Liam, and other family members. Also, too, the garden is intended as a peaceful place for reflection, celebrating the bond between people and their pets. The space includes a memorial wall that have supporters can honor beloved animals through personalized paw print plaques, which is super cool. If you would like to check out more details about that, it's actually on our website. Head on over to ptbotoday.ca. Coming up, some new ice cream flavors to check out with Kawartha Dairy. We'll talk some more on the way.

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3: So
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4: Just get out of here yeah. and die.
1: Portions. Go to another country and die.
3: Starve to death.
1: Yeah, bitch.
4: 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I hate it.
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Coming up after 6 o'clock, I'm going to tell you about a new flavor that is officially out now with Kawartha Dairy. We'll also talk about a poster that kind of disturbs me that I saw in the UK that's going around. And also to let you know how you can win yourself some free pizza. Right now, it's Bare Naked Ladies.

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1: Like, open the fridge and stuff, and there would be food laid out for us with little pre-wrapped sausages and things.
0: Mm.
1: They have pre-wrapped sausages, but they don't have pre-wrapped bacon.
0: Well, can you blame them?
1: Yeah.

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0: continue to have meetings around the clock to figure out why no work is getting done. 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
1: Got you biting my when I was mixing macchiatos for these old men. Wondering what it's worth, wondering who I am. You were feeling gutty with your pattern

Freak 90.5. Hey, it's Emily. Well, Kawartha Dairy has announced a brand new flavor that is out now, which, by the way, apparently you can go grab that at grocery stores or in person as well. And it is Tragically Chip. I thought that was pretty interesting. And Tragically Chip Ice Cream celebrating their 10th anniversary of their final farewell tour, which, by the way, their final show was in Kingston August 20th. So it's coming up 10 years. That's crazy. It's already been 10 years since then. That is insane to me. I got to know, what was the last time you saw the Hip? Let me know over at 705-874-9050.

Freak 90.5. Hey, it is Emily. Well, around the UK, apparently there are kissable posters of Harry Styles, and it kind of disturbs me. Honestly, look up kissable poster of Harry Styles. It looks so bizarre. Everything's flat except for his lips. They do like a 3D print of his lips, and I don't know, it just looks odd. But also, could you imagine people actually kissing it? Like, I remember back in the day when One Direction was this big thing, everyone loved them. I know so many girls that I was in middle school with that would have totally kissed that poster. But now I'm disturbed because, like, I don't trust what people do to those posters, probably. So, if I were you, I don't think I'd be going around kissing a poster in a public space. Because imagine those in Peterborough.

Freak 90.5. Hey, it's Emily. Don't forget, text me the word pizza. You could get yourself a large three-topping pizza from our friends at Domino's. I do weekly draws. So to get into this week's draw, be sure to text me the word pizza, 705-874-9050.

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1: I went to the goat farm that Menace has been talking about, and you know what? 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

That is all for me today. You can join me again tomorrow from 3 till 7 o'clock. Coming up after 7, though, we'll keep you company. The John Show is on. We'll get into that on the way. Right now, it's 9 days. This is...

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0: To answer my question here in 2 shakes in a second. 705-874-9050, the number to be part of the show. Hit me up on the text. On hold, here's Bob. Hey, Bob.
2: John, did you see that an Australian magician known for creating illusions has vanished?
0: No.
2: Police and his family are concerned for his welfare after his car was found abandoned.
0: Hope he's okay.
2: Did you hear about the Spanish magician?
0: No.
2: He went uno, dos, and vanished without a trace.
0: He went a long way for that one, Bob.

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1: It's Adam Simmons from Flat Rate Realty. 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

0: 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Workplace studies show that more employees, just like you, are struggling with constant interruptions and digital overload. Experts say attention spans are now being stretched by nonstop notifications. Ooh, let's see if we can make a question out of that. I'm pretty sure that we can.
1: Show you're a good person by answering this question.
0: Okay, here's the question. What's something people do that instantly signals to you that they might be overwhelmed? That's a good question. What's something people do that instantly tells you that they're overwhelmed? Be a good person. Answer our question. 705-874-9050. 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We'll put all our notes together and see what we come up with. Something people do that instantly tells you they're overwhelmed. Be a good person. Answer the question. 705-874-9050 on the text. 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

0: It's the John Show. Good people answering our question tonight. Life feels louder than ever right now. And our question tonight is, what's something people do that instantly tells you they're overwhelmed? On the text at 705-874-9050, Melissa says, John, they'll start a task and then immediately start three other tasks. Yes. Yes, I know that. David, what's something people do that instantly tells you they're overwhelmed?
1: They keep saying one sec for an hour.
0: One sec. One sec. And Sophie says their desktop has 74 open tabs on it, and they still swear they're organized. Mm-hmm. Hats off to those with the open tabs. I feel you. I'm with you. Good people answering our question tonight. Freak 90.5.

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Great way to start the day, and your Wednesday looks like sunshine and 25. Hard not to like that. Leafs overreaction on the way. 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